0: Victoria Bay.
1: Ready, run that.
0: All right. 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Yeah.

0: Okay, I'll make sure I'm just double checking everything.
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0: Sir, when we can, we'd like to back out of the local yard, and if you would call, we can do, get it. We need a light out towards Jessup, and then run the Y and head towards Jacksonville, over.
1: Mission off T20, come on around, talking at that east end buggy.
0: All right, talk to you at the east end. 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
1: Yeah, I'll be good.
0: All right, my boy, we're gone. All right, my boy, y'all be safe now.
2: How fast that thing goes?
1: Beat it.

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1: 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Yeah, I had to run up my.

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0: WO58. 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You might need to buzz him up. 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
1: I'm ready.
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1: I'm ready. 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
0: They got Y-295 broke down there in T-12. They're going to get you lined up at the high crossover T-10. As soon as you get them lined, you get lined up there, you can start making your way down.
1: All right, understand. Going out T-10, they're lining us up, and they just broke down. I appreciate it, sir.
2: Well,
1: you hit on that 5121.

0: 295 to that 605, over.
1: 305.
0: Yeah, I got your line from the Pete Road. The line for your movement, over.
1: I understand everything is clear and lined up for T10. Appreciate the help, folks.
2: I'm helping out the guys I brought here.
3: Okay.
2: Did you need me someplace else?
3: No, ma'am. You'll be good there. Hey, tower AM 647.
4: Yeah, 647.
3: It's your turn there, sir. R2, R13th, Mission Old Tunnel. We'll come off ahead of your DP and carry the change to R4, and then we'll go back and grab your DP and carry it to the shop.
4: All right, take the change to R4 and come back and grab the DP. All right, yeah, no, we're less than an hour left to go.
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0: track. I have a name for it.
1: 5:15, he's up there at Nickel Street, standby.

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1: A-Tower.
0: We ain't having no luck with JE either.
2: Batch 5121. You ain't worth nothing. 605 8 tower, you really late for my duck rover? Never mind, stop. 5121.
1: Alright, 8 tower 605,
2: say
1: it, over.
2: I got them now, they're over.
0: WO5828 over.
3: Yes,
0: sir. We are a rail grinding train with two units. We'd like to come out the yard and run towards Jessup and then turn and go towards Jacksonville just for 12 p.m., brother.
3: Okay. Well, I take it no PTC, no TO, no nothing like this, no engine number. I'm not showing anything on this thing.
0: No, sir. It does not have PTC.
3: RGS 16. RGX as an X-ray?
4: S as in Steve.
3: All right, 16. All right, so I got Lott and Dorminey on there, 1935, and how big is this thing?
0: It's 150 feet long, Jay. It's about like 2 inches, though.
3: Okay, so just like a W005, I presume it's just nowhere, or I don't even know how to go there. The two pieces of equipment, no PTC, no TO, no tractor motor efforts and all that other crap, and the fuel, I presume it has ample to do what it needs to do.
0: Yes, sir, that's correct. It's full of fuel, 4,500 gallons on each one, and it's just going straight through. It's actually going all the way to Miami, but we're going to Baldwin now.
3: All right. Are we tramming at 25, or what are we doing?
4: 50 miles an hour.
3: Whoa. 55-0. So it's not working or grinding or nothing. Is that correct?
4: That's correct. No working. Just getting down to the boogie.
3: Here we go, signal indication. Do I need to get it called outbound or no?
0: Yes, sir, I think it needs outbound.
4: Yes, crew at Baldwin.
3: Okay, I'll get a crew at Baldwin. Hold on, let me check your bulletins here real quick. All right, that flash flood between ANA 595.0 and ANA 604, good for timetable speed, over.
0: I understand the flash flood on the Jessup Club is good for timetable speed, over.
3: That is correct. Here we go. Let's signal indication north and then back south, over.
0: Signal indication. Thank you, Jay.
3: Thank you, Jay. Dispatcher Jacksonville. Jay, Dispatcher Jacksonville, instrument over. Jay, Dispatcher Jacksonville, answering, over.
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1: All right, sir. 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
0: All right, I understand you clear out at least three steps, save me 12, knock and check.

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1: Come up there to Dairy Queen, tie it down. 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
0: All right, 10 on.

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2: 203.
0: Yes, sir.
1: All right, 3.
0: Pocket freight leader.
1: That is correct. T10 pocket freight lead. Y'all have a safe trip.
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0: One more, sir.
1: I want. Good there, 647 line to R4. Should be a ride right there on T10 side for you.
2: All right, sir.
1: Like you said, 3151. Step provider, 7012.

0: Alright, clear all, 10 on the couple. Release the 3-step, here we go.
1: Clear, release the 3, all right, 5121.
2: Alright,
1: I got a pool of high, you did it this way or was it?
0: Thought we were shoving in an open track.

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0: All right.
2: I don't think it's going to shut it back. 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

0: Set off. 2 and 3, 7012 down into 3 on the coast.
1: 2 and 3, I have you on the 4.
0: On the 4. Five up. 1 and 2.
1: I 1 and 2.
0: That one. Stop it.
1: One on a couple. All right, let me cut it out now and sit.
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37-3287. I got 37 at 3287. Good to go. Station 3 in the clear, switch lines, that's in clear. 7, 15 down to 14 on that 3287.

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Okay.

0: dispatcher Jacksonville, answering 457, over.
1: How about the 409-02,
0: over? 409-02, over.
1: Sir, I got a job security form if you want it, over.
0: All right, I'm ready.
1: Yes, sir, line one, at head in is the AN586.9 to the AN.

0: Jay, dispatcher Jacksonville, answering 457, over.
1: How about the 40902,
0: over? 40902, over.
1: Sir, I got a job security form if you want it, over.
0: All right, I'm ready.
1: Yes, sir, line one, at head in is the AN586.9 to the AN585.2 on the main track, line two, 9,386 length. 11,288 on the tons, type manifest, 157 cars, two engines. Got three handbrakes on the cars, two on the engines. Track is tangent, undulating, weather's clear. 10-4-26 at 2100 by horn, reverser, no.
0: All right, so you, you're taking the reverser with you, I presume?
1: No, I am not. We're not a key train, and the cab will be locked up.
0: That's what I wanted to know. All right, appreciate it. They got the bus there. I told them around 2100 to have it there.
1: NTO zero.
0: Holy, you're getting a chauffeur ride.
1: That's right. Up management. They must know I got horn with me.
0: All right, here we go. Appreciate it. Over.
1: Yes, sir. Thank you. Have a good night.
0: You too, Jay. Thanks for the ride.

three, Unto. 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One time.

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1: Alright, can you hear me 7-12?
2: Yeah, that's right.
1: In the clear, point on the ground, east end of R4. You start shoving back, up to 20 looking out through the earth.
2: 20 looking out, ground clear off. Here we go.
1: That's right.

0: Able to get them moving on that 7012?
1: Yeah, I'm creeping like a turtle.
0: Alright, yeah, you're still good for 20, 2-0.
1: Alright, 20.
2: What mile an hour, 72-11?

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0: 646 to the 8th hour.
1: Sorry, 646.
0: Hey, yes, sir. Permission out the west end toward the B tower.
1: Right, Matt. West end of B tower.
0: All right, here we go. Thank you.

0: 646, clear that west end. Have a good night.
1: Thank you, Henry. I'll be careful.
0: Right.
1: Roll call.
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0: 605-04 ready for that job, Bree.
1: Go ahead.
0: 605-04, and I was going to do the 19 on this best post number. 2204, 70 messages, 3-6, 3 locomotives, 5121 on the head, 69 on the head, DP96D, 3444, 33 loads, 127 episodes, 8762 on the thunder, 10213 on the length, no key, no restrictions. PCC still working, everybody loaded up, ready to go. Oh.
1: You got DP in the setup, correct?
0: It is correct. Oh.
1: You know what? I looked at 1909, and I seen y'all's butts were PTC'd up, and I was like, look at this damn go-getter crew right here.
0: Yeah, ready to go.
1: 9 minutes on duty, rocking and rolling. All right, let's go signal on occasion.
2: All right, signal
1: on occasion.
2: Yeah, it didn't help us get out the yard.
1: Yeah, well... sometimes you can only do what you can do. Sometimes in the yard, master, you need to part the sea.
2: Ah, here we go. Appreciate it.

0: 3287, clear relief 3. Can you get the area right where you want me to meet you at?
1: I'm talking about 7-8 cars from the emergency crossing.
0: Alright, emergency crossing.
2: Hey, Tyler, PTO.
3: Go ahead.
2: You give that conductor to the head, it'd be a 786 at the service center and need to be taking that south side.
3: Copy.

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1: We'll get it over to 2, we'll tie it down, and I'll get y'all picked up there.
0: Okay. Yeah, I heard you. You said he's working on it.
2: Yeah. Get him. We're going to...

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1: All right, come on, 712, right here.
0: Thank you.

0: 47 8th, how are you able to bend them ribs?
1: There it is, 647.
0: 0 up riding, which is line.

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0: Yes, sir. 457 Mount South and Nation. Y'all have a safe trip.
1: All right. Appreciate you. Have a good night as well.

0: civilian astronaut.
1: M45704, Jay.
0: I'm ready for a chopper. Please, you are over.
1: Yes, sir. You got Robinson radio on duty at 1930 Bulletin 22241 messages. Lead locomotive CSHT 3287, 1800 gallons, got a DP 12090 CSHT 881 with 1100 gallons. Got 146 loads, 37 empties, 17436 on the tonnage, 11870 on the length. Not a key train, no other restrictions, PTC and TO are good.
0: Say no defects. And what's your fuel levels again?
1: 1800 on the liter, 1100 on the DP.
0: Holy smokes, that's a mother, may I? 1800, I guess they hot swapped them. Give me a second. Do you say no defects, like detractive effort? We got your fuel, and you got so much horsepower you could get to Tampa and back. Is that correct?
1: That's correct.
0: All right, give me a second. I got to ask some other AI for the fuel levels. They changed the bulletin a couple months ago, the job brief, to say anything less than 2,000 gallons. We got to ask some other AI, so I'll be right back with you.
1: All right.

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1: James, turn 1-3, single man, 5121 North.
2: Come on out, R-13 on the tunnel.
3: Alright, thank you, sir. Both men on board. We are ready to go south. Okay to depart from where we stand. Thank you, sir.
4: Alright, and there is a flash, the flash flood warning that you're carrying on your bulletins, 8595 or ANA 595.0 to ANA 604.0. Good for timetable speed now. That flash flood's been inspected and been canceled. Over.
3: Alright. That one's been inspected and that flash flood is over.
4: That is correct. Here we go. Signal indication to dispatcher Jason.
3: Thanks, sir. Have a good day.
0: You gonna have a hole for that 409 Tyler or not?
2: Not at the moment, David.

0: take the 40 tabs target, Jim. 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
1: The
0: 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I'll give you the first one across the railer in just a second. Should be a 5231 there, Jimbo.
1: So far, right as well.

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1: A-Tower.
0: Yeah, I have EO 15 here. 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
1: Yes, ma'am. 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
0: Thank you.

0: No, I got
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2: JG, M646, over.
1: Coming out south side night.
2: Yes, sir, that's right.
1: Go ahead with your job, Ray. Robbery, bro.
2: Alright, sir, we are the M646-04, three locomotives set in power, 7211, 5,000 gallons, got the 918 with 5,000 gallons, and the 4730 with 4,400 gallons. Crew names are Murray, Benton, and Lattimore, on duty at 2030, dispatch bulletin number 22318. 26 loads, 106 empties, 6,070 tons, 7,210 feet. It is sufficient power, not a key train, no restrictions, no working route, PTC and TO are working.
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2: Yeah, I'll do it, and you can show us at 593.
3: Six. Total axle 410. End of transmission.
1: Defective axle. Side, and it's on the right of way. But y'all, you're the first train to come through there, so AN660.5, y'all make a note of that. Will you let me know what it looks like you come through there?
2: Yeah, that's right. Southbound, Struck Tree, 660.5 will be the first northbound through there, and we'll let you know what it looks like going through.
1: All right, guys. BC1 number is a 90618. 90618. They 10426 AN 593.0. M646-04, 7211, Benton 1A, Main North. From the FAS Ruston Main Track to the NAS GNF Interlock Main Track. 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Over.
2: Yes, sir, understand. We got an EC1 90618. Today's date is 10-4-26, location AN593.0 to the N64604, engine 7211, Benton, copy and circle line 1A. 1A, operate the main track north direction from the SAS Ruskin main track to the NAS GNF Interlock and main track. Circle line 1B, operate the main track north direction from the SAS NS Interlock and main track to the NAS Bainbridge Diamond main track.
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0: 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Well, come on around to that East End buggy talking to me.
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1: All right, 515, you'll be lined out of R1 into R13. We'll pull it all the way there to the buggy.
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1: We depart and done hung armed a lot. Message 22362, Moxley and Herndon, 2100. Got 17 loads, 36 empties, 53 cars, 3409 on the tonnage, 3200 feet, two engines, work good, 4600 on the leader, and 3000 on the trail. Sufficient power to go there and back.
0: No defects affected tractive effort, you're ready to blast off and roll, is that correct?
1: Yes, sir. That's correct.
0: Let me look at your paperwork here. Give me a second. That said, let's roll south, over.
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0: thank you, Ed J. Dispatch Jackson.
2: 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All right, BK, we getting out of your way now.
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0: What's first one across that derailleur, 515?
1: The 900, 983, whatever it is. It's six, right there.

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1: Actually, just take an engine, we get to the service center. Front door lock.
2: Oh, okay. Beth. They are big. Yeah, I talked to them.

0: Macbeth.
1: Sir, should have gone in 515, over.
0: 515, over.
1: That derailleur is down. Verify, please. 73 track to a couple. 73 to couple, knock down DP if you got it.
0: All right, 73 to a couple and derailleur down. Verify.

Jay, dispatch Jack Swing, it's over. Jay, dispatch Jack Swing, it's over. No response, Jay, yeah.

0: Dispatch Jack, swing us over. JE, dispatcher Jack, swing us over.
1: Yes, sir, JE, can you hear this radio, JE?
0: That's correct, over.
1: Yes, sir, JE, that's, outbound crew on the EO-1502, got J.K. Biddle, Ellie Yarborough. We holding bulletin number 22389 with 66 messages. Over, ready to job, brief.
0: What you got, over?
1: Yes, sir, we got 3 CSX engines tonight. Got a 4768 in the lead. Got a 777 second out and a PT5 behind it. Got plenty of fuel in those. PTC and TO working. Good calendar days. Got 98 empties, zero loads, trailing tons 2,061, our Lance 5416. Not a key train ready to go when you can take us over.
0: All right, same indication. I think JD's still trying to get logged in, but here we go.
1: All right, here we go. Thanks, sir.
0: All right, see ya.

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1: 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We're calling on 4.

0: 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Let's go.
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0: Team players. I tell y'all some team players.
1: Yes, sir, but it didn't feel like it yesterday.

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0: fuck? What's going on? How you doing?
1: All right, how you doing, bro?
0: Good, good, man.
1: All right, good to hear you.
0: Who you with? Mr. Lee, what's up?
2: Man, just trying to make another night. How you doing?
0: Good, good.
2: Tighten up, you're getting wet.
3: I got them all good. We all good.
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0: TO-1502, within the sales 18-4 to sales 68. Post Limited, Urban Via, track 2 northbound.
1: Yes, sir! Yes, sir!
2: I think 378 southbound 1 on that same track.

4805, service him. Yeah, 64805, we're westbound out to 64 if we can, over.

0: 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Do you rather be down very properly?
1: I would think you'd go.
2: Do not a fire to that service center. Over.
0: Go ahead.
2: Yeah, we're trying to come in that east end. We got that 2004 for you, but it's on the west end of our cut. I don't know how you want us to do this.
0: What's wrong with it? Why are you bringing it?
2: Oh, I'm glad everybody's talking to each other. So it was giving us an LCU fault. We can't get it to recover. It won't keep the air. It just keeps shooting.
0: All right. Give me just a second.
2: All right.

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0: 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Get up at your leisure. One. 10-5 standing by at the east end derail.
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0: 20 cars, we're dropping folks.
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0: Dropping 2.
1: 2. I'm down at that 4 miles an hour zone on the 825. Get down at your leisure.
0: Down to 1, another 20, feel good.
1: 1 on the get down, 20 on the clear. Down clear, 20 cars, backing up, get what I need, 825. M648 to the service center, we are clear, it's your West End Derailer. Y'all have a good night, we appreciate you.
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1: Stop.
3: Repeat. No. Defect. Excellent. 410.
1: Yeah, that's right. 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

0: you heard us over all that. 2004 is West Messer, Jimbo.
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0: 825, in the clear.
1: All right, down in the clear. I'm going to ease the head, brother.
0: That's right, keep
1: him. All right, ease the head, down in the clear, 825.

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1: Go ahead, 648.
0: Hey, brother, I was just going to let you know they got these things DC'd over here. We ain't but a couple, few thousand feet long. I reckon I'll knock it in the head when we get coupled up over here, just FYI there, over.
1: Sir, once you get coupled up, knock it down when y'all line T-12 for me, talk to us at the east end.
0: All right, brother, going out T-12, talking to you at the east end.

0: Y'all look good as well, though.
1: Appreciate it. 295, sticking on the east end, the 64 track. Put a handbrake on.
2: All right, east end, the 64 track with a handbrake. Thank you.
0: Come in, B-Train.
1: Go ahead, over.
0: Tell me if you hear this other handset. 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All right, thanks, sir.
1: All right, no problem.

Chasing 5. Ground point clear off, which is line 15, backing up on the 825. Thank you.

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0: 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Detector out.
1: 795, no defect. Dispatch, Jack, Lance North.
2: Yes, sir. 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
1: P-795-01.
2: We were instructed to use J-03 to tie the train down. I got permission to handle the hand throws. Over.
1: Let me double check on that because we got someone to turn back on it. Make sure they want to do that still. 1 second, over.
2: All right. Checking it out. Thank you. Appreciate it.
1: Right. 1.5. Yeah, I guess they're going to J-03. You got permission to operate a hand through. Let me know you're in a clear one. So there's 795. Yep, B-795-01, over.
3: 795-01,
1: answer, over. Yeah, J-03, you got permission to operate a hand through. Let me know you're clear. Next line lot, main to main, over. Copy that, over.
2: Locomotive 825. Only getting it clear.
1: You got to appreciate it. So we'll come to you.

0: All right, brother, in the clear, release the three-step. I'm going to knock it in the head right here, then when it's done, I'll come back there and do the rest of it.
1: All right.

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Yeah, he said y'all got to go to the hotel.

0: 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A clip of land.
1: E-795 stops on the one track. The J-03 switches.

0: All right, now, Mr. Mahal, still looking at you. You see that, right? Yeah, what's going on?
1: Hey, give me a plan to take over. Brandon, I'm going to go to the tape store and get you a ride.
0: Hey. Yeah, I feel you. Watch
1: him
0: and
1: Hedges,
0: did y'all have anybody close behind
1: you? Nah, I
0: got
1: nobody close. Y'all look good with that CP on the
2: box.
0: Yeah,
2: we ain't heard nobody.
0: Yeah, they don't lit us up. Maybe we can get a little run at it.
2: Good luck, y'all have a good
0: one. Yes, sir.
3: Oh, night long.
0: Say it again, baby, say it again.
3: Yeah, that GEO-1502 got a limited clear meant to, I mean, bowling or something.
4: Hey, Tower.
1: We're opening up these JO-3 switches. Can we get a ride for the conductor?
4: Roger, they tower to PTO.
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1: All right, we'll do it. Thank you.

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0: this on an 825. Let me get 370.
1: 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All right. Three-step is applied. Locomotive 825.

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1: 648, 8-9, go ahead.
0: Yes, sir, what's y'all status, over?
1: He's cutting the air in between the cars and get that done, check his brakes, and we're ready to pull and arm this EOT.
0: P12, P13, Freely.
1: All right, brother, 12-13, Freely. We appreciate you. Thank you.

0: 26825, all tracks, please come to the
1: east. Alright, Relation 3 in the clear, getting to the head, 825. That's that headlight's not on the bottom, is that just a light from the yard?
0: Hold on.
1: It's supposed to be out.
0: No, headlight.
1: Alright, bro, I thought it might be one of them street lights out there, thank you. I'm gonna holler at the car inspector.
0: About three more cars.
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0: You got 645 or 649?
2: No, defect. Total axles 4-1-0.
0: What a shit.
2: Detector out.
0: 3429. No defects, hold on.
3: You open. Alright, I'm pull ahead another about five of them to the cross.
0: Alright.

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0: 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Yes, sir. Did you get the switches back yet?
1: Going in now.
0: Let me know. I'll go over and clear up.
1: All right.

0: Jamie, just pass your hands.
1: Yes, got the M64805 heading your way. Ready job, please, be ready.
0: All right, come on with it. What do you got?
1: Got M64805, got a bullet number 22441. Got a 66 message, crew on duty 2200. Got JM Maddox already secure. Today we all head in power. 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We'll be CSXT 7462, all in at 4,500 gallons or more. Got a total of 83 cars, 36 loads, 47 empty. 6375 on the Suns, 5412 on the Lens. By the time we hit your main line, we should have PCC and TO up and running, adequate power for tonnage, no restrictions. Calendar day is done. We will have to make a stop on your main line to hang the lights, do the brake test, and we'll be ready to blast off again. Over.
0: All right, come on, send another case.
1: Do we need to buzz you up with the brake test done, or just keep coming, over?
0: Nah, keep rolling, man. I'll have lights over for you.
1: I appreciate 6405 out.
2: 4-3-4. Detector out.
0: Getting in, over.
3: Track between South Line and South Lake, cross the line to lot, main to main, number one track. Appreciate it, over.
4: Yes, sir. Thank you.
3: All right,
0: Chief. On line cell T12, over.
5: Herbertville 125
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6: day, Chief. Yo, man.
7: 943 to the conductor. I have a pointer that's clear. I'm going to go to 66 in case that bus, that yard driver has to call you.

0: You kind of broke up. 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
1: I-125 coming up on Albany Avenue, over.
2: What's Walbert, call it Wells, flies good, over.
1: Yes, flies good, over.

0: at under 4.
1: Chase the one. Which one are you running from? That middle one's a 5300, David, you said?
2: Go ahead.
3: Yes, ma'am. 126 at the service center. Go to call as well.
2: Copy. As soon as I drop off at Southway Cross, I'll head that way.
3: Thank you.

0: You're running from that East Motherfucker, David. 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Okay, yeah, that West Motherfucker you said, the 5,000.
1: All right, I got it. 20.

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0: 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Clear, Herbertsville, number one main, northbound.
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2: 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About
3: M20804 locomotive 9588 approach southway cross number 2 northbound.
0: You got 3 7 1 3 9.

0: It's a B208, we'll be at Burnell for the swap out. Just FYI, they're going to put us on that 795 and J03.
1: All right, I copy us. Supply good, over.
0: Yes, sir. Ice, water, all that's good. Over.
1: All right, I copy.

0: 592 8 Tower. Yes, 592, ready to swing up T12. Got to cut the DPN, and then I'll need a ride up there to go pick that work train up.
1: T12, T13, straight up, brother.
0: T12, T13, straight up. All right, here we go.

0: Down and clear. Go ahead.
1: Yeah. Yeah, true. Let me get that beat six. Oh.
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We got Zach down 648. Okay, both lights of Poland on track 1. Rough part of 825 north out. Update. Clear signal to Poland, M648-05, locomotive 825, north out.

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0: Jack Slant's on.
1: Hey, Brian, there, that Y261, bud. I'm on the 221-56. 47, you activate them on the, I believe it's the M409-02, sir.
0: You say 22166?
1: Yes, sir, that's correct.
0: All right, I guess you're now activate on the M4902 at this time, 0022, BTF4.
1: 0022, BTF, I'll get logged on, I guess signal indication after that, sir.
0: All right, here we go. Yeah.

0: 139, just up to 3 jet. 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
1: You got 37, 7139. Okay, cousin.

0: Now, send your move to Scotland Service Center, Foreman, over.
1: Well,
0: hey, Jimbo, I'm going to have three of them looking for permission to come up back to T50. All three units are facing west, over.
1: Copy that. Clear the way down, turn, talk to us. Thank you, Tony. Ramp. Ready to ride and clear 6.

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Alright, I'll be up there waiting on you.

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1: I-125-03, Ray Jobbies, bro.
0: Come on, what you got?
1: Gas and overstay on duty at 2300, bulletin 225-46, 99 messages. Three engines, DPs on the bottom, 49 loads, zero empties, 10-699 on the tons, 97-82 on the feet. 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

0: 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That was clear. That beat 6-4.
1: Not 6-4, right?
2: 2804.
0: Over.
2: Yes, sir. I was going to see if we could go ahead and get our messages swapped over for that B79501.
0: Let me see if they got you swapped over. Yeah, they were working on it. 1 second.
2: All right. Yeah, it shows on Cree Life, but yeah.
1: Ma'am, just buzz up my dispatcher for a job briefing, and then we'll double out.
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1: Yeah, y'all come on off of 12, go to T-13, and we'll swing.

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1: That's right, and when you pick up that crew, they're going to J3 to get on that train.
0: Copy.

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0: 61 Ice out. 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
0: 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You ready for it?
1: No, y'all sit tight. 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
0: JM 4902.
2: 15 feet to cover. 10. 5.
0: Yeah, 4-9, I guess I need to get the signal back there, over.
3: Oh yeah, Brian, we stopped sitting still. You can permit you to take Brother Judge back.
0: All right, take Brother Judge back, thank you.
2: Clear, stretch.
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0: 7 39.
1: All right. Stand up.

0: James Stearns, Jackson Ranch North.
1: Yes, sir, M208-04 outbound. Over.
0: 208, over.
1: Yes, sir, got Tool in Ellington on duty at 0030 with bulletin number 22675. Lead motor to 958 with about 3,800 gallons on. Second motor is 7124. They're both on the head. 61 empties, 3,208 tons. 5,932 feet long, not key train, no restrictions, plenty of power, everything working over.
0: All right, we signal location. You got 592 with that right now. Let me see where they're at, over.
1: All right, I'll stand.
0: Okay, switch next up. 205, over.
2: 592, go ahead, over.
0: How far are you getting from the signal, over?
2: About 12 cars or so.
0: Okay, you guys pulling towards an hour?
2: No, not yet, over.
0: Alright, can I take it back, run this 208, and then get your line back up, over?
2: Yeah, you can have it back, over.
0: Alright, thank you.
3: MTLA Tower, over.
4: Hey, tell.
3: Yeah, JJ, you may want to bring in that 261 to try and figure out what we got to do with this
4: car. Let me know when I want you to decide. He's going to run 208 across first.
3: We're talking about it. I'm trying to figure this out.
4: All right, thank you.

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1: All right, what's going on with you?

Richard 8-9 MT-07. What we decide about the car? You want me going to bring them in, or think it's going to be a little while, or you about got it? Thank you.

0: Charles.
1: Yeah, I'm on T10. Don't send anything down T10 without talking to me. I got some hoses stretched across down here at the U-Center.
0: All right, I copy.

0: 8/10 Winslow.
1: Yes, sir. That's P-795 job brief there. Would you over?
0: What you got, over?
1: We're actually got two engines on the head of 943, showing 12/10. That second one. Is a 3005 with 1300, showing 12,977 in the tons, 5,733 in the length, 94 low zero MDGR key trained, also having thread area two. Got TR PTC, plenty of power, plenty of fuel to get down to Baldwin. Counter days have been done, over.
0: Yeah, fuel level one more time, over.
1: The lead one's got 12/10, and the bottom one 13.
0: Okay, gotcha. All right, I'm ready for your signal location. Do you have an EC1 for you when you're ready, over?
1: All right, so he's grabbing his book now.
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0: I got a ETO number 90744. 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
1: going off as J-3. You can take us off your screen there. Over.
2: All right, y'all have a safe trip.
1: All right, brother. Appreciate it. Have a good night.
3: 7-9-5-8. Hey, Tom. I hear you fishing, buddy.
2: Yeah, 494, y'all got permission out. Permission on the tunnel. Lane cell T-12 and 592 clears.
3: Hopefully, clear to take you to the next one. Engine 958 going.
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1: Yes, sir. B-795.
0: All right, over.
1: Yes, sir. Hey, I was curious to see, do we still have the flash flood warning from blown down pretty much all of Jacksonville?
0: No, it's, no. There's no flash floods out anymore, over.
1: All right, awesome. Thanks, sir.
0: All right, see ya. Data Center Jackson Lance Nolan.

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1: Tim, 442-04-56-286, northbound on the main. No defects detected. Good night, Scott. Put a hand to DD.

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2: Got approach limited at Astoria, northbound magnitude out.

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0: All right, I'm sitting here on your bottom right now. If you want to get this brake test done, we'll get you out of here.
1: Say that one more time, over.
0: I'm sitting on your bottom right now. 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
1: Yeah, that'd be great, over. Everybody's in the clear, at least 3 steps, doing the brake test, over.
0: All right, we got a 54840 on your lights.
1: All right, that's what I got dialed in, over.
0: All right, I'm in your lights.
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0: Okay, 592, brakes are released. 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
1: Hi, 0201, on the class 3. And you'll watch us go on the way out.
2: Alright, y'all, Brent, come on through the tunnel and put it here between the tunnel switch and road crossing for 725.
1: Got 3 step back,
2: 7139. Say again, over. Yeah, just pull up here and stop. Just short of and come off of that trail unit, set it over.

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2: Alright, over.
1: Alright, you got the M59205, Scott and Ray, on duty 2300. Bulletin number 22540. Engine number 7139, 5473, and 3126 is DP'd, line 102. Got about 4,600 gallons in all three engines, 106 loads, 70 empties, 15,620 all the tons, 11,009 feet. Good for tonnage, all calendar day, PTC, TO working, we are a key train, no work, and we're 50 mile an hour being a key train, and we got engineering equipment on the head.
2: Oh boy, alright, I got you. I got 729 going across the diamond, he's coming through the story now, I get you dad, you gotta run up to Brunswick door.
1: Alright, going up to Brunswick after, after one crosses.
2: Hey, you got it, here we go, thank you.
1: All right, thanks, sir.
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0: 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End of transmission.

0: 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Escalator to the main number 1.
1: That's a good minute on the 286. 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

0: In 452, service center. Jimbo!
1: Check that switch out there, make sure it's good, because it's missing like three or four of them nuts off them bars there before y'all come in. I just reported it. Copy that in. Yeah, look at that switch good, make sure it's hot when y'all come in, because I think you see it's missing like three or four of them nuts, and I'll hold that bars across there.
2: 5-9-4.7.
1: Yeah, I think you are coming in at the trailer for, or when you're facing going out.

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1: 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No defects. No.
0: So y'all are head in power.
1: 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End of transmission.
0: Yeah, my camera's messed up. You got a four axle on your east end? All right. Well, let's change that to 74 then. 74.
2: Oh, 4605, no defense, that's down. Let me throw it in the Georgia. Let's try to track one up on that.
3: Y'all have a safe trip, bud.
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1: 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I couldn't hear you.
0: All right, so they made it in.

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1: I'm not sure, I'll stand.

0: Stop. Stop.
1: I'm there right now. Tower.
2: Yeah, if I get this hostage on 645, can you yard him in through T10?
1: Yeah, that'll be fine.
2: Alright.
1: Hey, actually, yeah, that's the only way I'll be able to come, because they already got him right here between the crossover. Yeah, if Okie Doke can get him by, we can get him down T10 or North 40 yard.
2: Sounds like fun.
0: I'd have been so outside 6-5, get the wrong computer.

0: 146, area tower.
1: Car inspector to the 592, over.
2: Alright, so Lancer off that, the base of the 1. Hold it for me.
3: 592, go ahead, over.
1: Car inspector to the 592, over.
3: 592, go ahead, over.
1: Alright, that's a good roll by at 0248. You guys have a good trip.
3: Alright, 248 on the roll by. Appreciate it. Have a good night.
2: Alright, 7 clear.

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1: Clear.
0: Yes, sir, there should be a crew in there for us. Do you want to let them know we're out here, please, sir?
1: Who's this?
0: I-146.
1: They're loading up in a cab.
0: Thanks, sir.

0: 气啊，谢谢嘉文。
1: 喂，嘉文。
2: Yeah, where am I taking 146?
1: To Bernal Street.
2: Thank you.
3: You did say stop, right? I stopped.

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0: Yes, sir. It's JAG.
1: Hey, JJ, it's at 261, bud. We loaded up here on 645 on the south side. We didn't get everything activated. You light us up and we pulled in there in the yard there.
0: Yeah, you're good. Y261. Let me make sure I got you. Everything I need here on you.
1: Up is the M409. That's what I had them activated as last time.
0: You want me to? Let me get you activated then. What bulletin? What did you say was on that? And what?
1: It's bulletin 22, 166, and 47 of them. They was acted on a M409-02.
0: I'm going to put that 22166 back active. Now on the Y26104, you show a 258 TMJ.
1: All right, 258 TMJ, you good with us just blasting up on the yard there?
0: Yeah, right there. Go ahead and pull on them when you're ready, and take them to the yard over.
1: All right, thank you, sir. Here we go.

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1: 693, y'all come on, we'll swing around, backing me in. Row 8, we'll fill up row 8, put a rest in 9.
0: Alright, swing around, back in row 8, put a rest, change in 9.
1: That's right, over.
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1: Quick line for number 2 track. Derailers is going to be locked up and cleared, thank you.
2: All right, Y 390, got Dixie line locked, 2 main. All the way over, Eddie.
1: All right, we'll do it. Thank you, yeah.
2: All right,
3: Hey,
2: this is Jack's Lance Storm.
4: Oh, 146-05.
2: 146-05.
4: Yes, sir. I got Ray McCollum on the 215, but from 227-6066 messages. 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PTC, TO good, not a key train, ready to go north.
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0: 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Up around and clear. On back. Go about 9 to couple.
1: Alright, line up F9, up around. 9 and couple up. There we go.
2: Okay.
1: I'm going on the bottom. How about you?

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1: Yes, I see 1465, 32.2, signal, stop off. That's right, over.

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0: Hey, coming out of T10 there, ready for us to come on by, or did the whole shot there at the tower?
1: Nah, man, y'all come on to T10, R13 to R1, go all the way east and 1. We're going to shove back in 9 when 693 gets through shoving in.
0: One and nine.
1: Yep. Cool, said east and 1 to sit tight.
2: All right, I'm going to go ahead and drop the dispatcher on the 494.

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1: 49405, lead locomotive 956. I'd like to conduct the job with you.
0: What you got?
1: 0100, Andy Fickle. Both numbers are 22704. Lead is a 956, trailing is a 3218. Both have 5080 on the fuel. Leaving here, way across 89 lows, 22 entries, 113,155, length is 7,932. No restrictions to power, no key train. We do have work in Savannah. Trip in PDC will be initialized. No depower count day has been done.
0: Alright, now I'm free, is really well.
1: Getting ready to come up, and I'm gonna pull down, let the prospectors on the OT. No more than 15 minutes.
0: Okay. Hopefully this 126 swap out go and bring you up the Jessup, but alright, we'll take a look at it. Thank you. See ya.
1: Back with you on this 956.
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1: Yeah, AM 494-05, locomotive on 9560.
0: 494, over.
1: Yeah, a conductor hit on the head. I'm going to pull by and pull it high, look at and cross up the arm and something new, class 3.
0: Alright, here we go, Brunswick 7, over.
1: Alright, here we go, thank you.
0: See ya.
2: Alright, 15-4, that roadway is 3021, we're looking good.
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0: I don't know. It's been up there, Steve, just there.
1: He and Lucas?
2: Can I put a message on?
0: Good old Sergeant right there. Alright, derail down. Keep on showing. 32-21.
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1: Thank you.

just stop, or you don't need anything else on it? 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

0: Okay, dispatch Jack Swanson, over.
1: Hey, dispatcher, train ID. I have 126 up for him.
0: All right, over.
1: Yes, sir. Dispatch bulletin number 22788. Dispatch message 66, on due time, 2:02:45. Got three locomotives. 44 loads, 20 empty. 8,716 tons. Length is 1,239. PTC and TO is working.
0: All right, signal indication on this 494 clear junction, over.
1: All right.
0: Thank you, Jim.

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2: Out. Yeah, I'm ready.
0: 9-12 on my paperwork, 18
2: Delta Tech. Alright, swing them when you're ready, line towards
0: A3. Alright, so I need all the way up there to the west end, R9 or what?
2: No, sir, just in the clear. I've got saucer finna come against it. Just shove it right here in the clear. Clear on the east end.
0: Alright,
1: dude. 3-12, leaving it in the clear. Hey, lead it.
0: 2-36, 5-4-1-1-1-1-1-1-1-1-1-1-1-1-1-1-1-1-1-1-1-1-1-1-1-1-1-1-1-1-1-1-1-1-1-1-1-1-1-1-1-1-1-1-1-1-1-1-1-1-1-1-1-1-1-1-1-1-1-1-1-1-1-1-1-1-1-1-1-1-1-1-1-1-1-1-1-1-1-1-1-1-1-1-1-1-1-1-1-1-1-1-1-1-1-1-1-1-1-1-1-1-1-1-1-1-1-1-1-1-1-1-1-1-1-1-1-1-1-1-1-1-1-1-1-1-1-1-1-1-1-1-1-1-1-1-1-1-1-1-1-1-1-1-1-1-1-1-1-1-1-1-1-1-1-1-1-1-1-1-1-1-1-1-1-1-1-1-1-1-1-1-1-1-1-1-1-1-1-1-1-1-1-1-1-1-1-

0: Yeah, you need one more car. You got to clear that buggy crossing right there, that main buggy, and then clear my circuit.
1: I got you. I'm ready to get another car and a half.

0: 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I want one up to switch and lead out south connection, signal waiting. 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
1: All right, swinging out south connection, signal waiting.
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0: CSX speak. Well, 649 into 3439. Approach them. Hey. Keep traffic on that.
1: JJ, I'm with 126 and they're trying to figure something out. I'm still at Dairy Queen.
2: All right. Hey, Tired MTO 7.
3: Answering over.
2: Yeah, can you help him back in row 9?
3: Yeah, you want east end of the boulevard, you said, JJ?
2: Yeah, that's right.
3: Yep, headed that way.
0: Peak 1, 130, 12, approach, 7.

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1: That's good on the M693 line through that R10. Over.
2: PSXI-12604, approach medium, Brunswick Junction, PSXD-7428, northbound.
0: Base clear, riding, lined up 20.

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Medium clear, I-South. C6, C-74-28, South-South.

0: I leaked 7 up here. They had the grates off back here the other day.
1: David, I'll stop him when he clears this last crossover. I can line you down a mechanical lead. Over.
2: 126.04, medium clear, 092 out, C6T 7428, south up, north out.

0: about far more, probably far. That's good right there on the Y261. We'll use it now. Y261 line, mechanical lead pile cross over to R9. Over. That's right, over.
1: Grabbing a lot, didn't you?

0: All right, I got him turning around, headed your way.
1: Well, yes, yeah, Mom. I'll stop you a little loud off there.
0: I noticed that.
1: He's always trying to stick it to him, man. Come on, 20 up.
2: 494 into 956, clear Dixon Road, Kingstown.

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Four.

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2: Hey, we got the headlight on DP. Good to go. Appreciate it.
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2: Hey, we got the headlight on the DP. Good to go. Appreciate it.
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1: 3 more.
2: Set
1: down on you there, folks.
2: No, 3 more.
1: On my car. 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

0: 3FX detector, milepost 591.5, no defects, repeat, no defects, total axles 556, detector out.
1: Yeah. 49,

0: drop.
1: On the phone.
0: Yeah, 321, you're
1: on. I need phone this morning.

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1: 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Atoll. Coming by Herbert Field. Alright, y'all come on, talk to me at Nichols when you got a light in the yard of.
0: Alright, talk about as soon as we get a light in the yard. Alright, here we go.
1: That's right, y'all will head in 8200.
0: That's correct.
1: Hey, Charlie.

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T6-1-2604, clear signal, Jamestown, T6-T7-428, northbound.

0: Can you hear me on 161?
1: I got you now.
0: Jason, all clear. Let's put the shove on at 20. Time there, 61.
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0: 電気回して。Pull all the way ahead. Pass the gate and get the back to the boat back there to see it.
1: What I knew, I said it fit there. I wasn't sure.
2: Yeah, 11 pounds, huh?
1: They just got them on, 20 of them.
0: 20, just put it in fear on each end, did you?
2: Yeah, that's right, I'm.
1: M649,
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0: All right, North Connection, Road 3, no zones, here we go.
1: Right junction, southbound. Number 2 traffic, 666.

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1: 73 track to the marker, tire eastmost, knock down DP if you got it, derailleur down, verify.
2: 73, got an eastmost, no derailleur, DP, over.

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0: AJD. 390, y'all got over up to main there at Dixie. Signal location back in, let me know when the switch is locked up.
1: We'll holler, we'll get it locked back up, thank you, sir.
0: All right, have a good one.

0: tell.
1: I hear that 10 over there, or a different route?
0: Yeah, we're going to go through 10. Y'all can come out of 9, back through 10.
1: Yeah, they love.

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1: More or less like

0: started having flashbacks on a red signal, but I remember that that Lang is track one.
1: Y390, JD, got the number two linebacker, number two derailleur restored. We south toward the yard, over.
2: All right, number two at Dixie Line locked up, headed in. Appreciate it, man.
1: All right, thank you. I'll get you later. Have a good night.
2: All right, you too, boy. Thank you, man. Switch.
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0: Health Service Center.
1: Six 49, permission out of 3, permission on the tunnel to the other side, and when the hospital is clear, I'll line a tunnel switch before you go to shop, over.
2: All right, permission through the tunnel, waiting on the hospital.
1: That's right, over.

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1: Seventy-one thirty.

0: 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Y'all come on through the tunnel, over.
1: All right, here we go.
2: I'll be through the 439.

0: David, over. Y'all coming in here backwards. Y'all got them two bad ones on the west end, right? .70-130 and the .31-49 should be the two good ones.
1: The C-49, y'all lined all the way to the shop,
2: folks. All right, lined to the shop. Thank you, sir.
0: So the 7130 and the 3149 are the two eastmost. All right, C-railer down. Y'all couple up to Bobby right there in 73. They in the clear waiting on you. That's right.

0: 601 Lee Pullman,
1: please, sir. Well, yeah,
0: I'm trying to back out of 64 here, and it says that we're in detail.
1: Give me just a sec.

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Over. 649. You got a 933, the first one across the rail.

0: That's right. This is 5 on the 3439.
1: You tell me. Now, permission on the tunnel length 12T12.

601 over. Front. I'll clear to go west as soon as that two-factor clears up right here coming in.

On the ground in the car, a couple of 2.5.

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1: Still one.
0: Got two bad orders set out in that F9. 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

0: 51 05, south on D20 for the simulated switch position of structures in the dial. 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
1: Oh, yes.

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1: And you come on out the west end and head towards VO.
2: Line 2.
1: Hey, Charles.

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He said you can put it in 10. He ain't going to be in there for a while.

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It was 8,000 feet. 75% was 8,000 feet.

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1: South lead, switching lead R01 nose on, 0.

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1: Yeah, that's right. 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

0: 209, got Frank Herbert video on with 2 tracks down. Car inspector to the 601, over.
1: 601.
0: You guys are getting ready to pull out, right?
1: And we're still putting it together.
0: Okay. I'm not sure if I'm going to have to hit you guys or the 650 first. I'm not sure.

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1: Nine Carswell, we'll swap. What kind of supplies they need?
0: Everything good, JJ.
1: All right.
2: Doc, you ready for me to pull ahead?
0: I clear all the leads, Regan.
3: Hey,

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0: 725, Ada.
1: There you go.
0: Yeah, if we could have somebody bring some crew packs when they get a chance over at FO3.
1: All right. It's our PTO.
2: Go ahead.
1: It's over 650, need crew packs. Bring it to Northside for 725. And also 601, need ride to the head.
2: All right.

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1: W38, over.
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1: All right, 2 mile ground point gets lined into 9. We can still be 10 cars, we got one field.
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1: High 5.
2: Step 816.
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0: 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About 3 more.
1: I'm 3.
0: Two cars, 73. Car and a half. One more car. 30 feet. 20 feet. See a lot of 10 more feet or so there, 73 yet.
1: All right, 10.

0: 7. 5, won't be. 3. 2, and good. Clear ball, 7038. Black ahead.
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1: Three step fly, 7038.

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Sorry, man. I can't understand you. Five, four, zero, seven, seven.

0: 38. I think you said it had 20 cars, is that right? I'd hit 20, clear. I'm going to have to talk to Mr. Deloach here in just a second.
1: Can't hear me, just stop.
0: Alright. Here's a little bit of the bad spot right here. 105D to Locho.
2: Deloach answering them 601-05, over.
0: Yes, sir. Good morning. Got Jacobs on the copy with lead engine 7038. Coming northbound off the freight lead. And we're going to have a bunch of switching to do if I can get some restarts also.
2: 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Good morning. 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All tracks, max speed, over.
0: All right, now this is the 601-05, 7038, Jacobs. 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
2: Good copying, okay, that 0646 on that M601-05.
0: 0646. Like I said, we got some switching to do. I got restarts.
2: Yes, sir, you have the restarts. We'll wait till you clear before we start working.
0: All right, thanks, sir.
2: I appreciate it. Good luck, y'all.

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1: Speed's on the ground, it'll work.
0: Yeah, notice that too.
2: Clear, moving to main 2. Engine 3214, how about?
0: What y'all doing working on a Monday?
1: Well, we got a lot of work to do on Monday, there to work.
0: That's why I'm surprised to hear.
3: That was hard. Hey, Todd, L796, come.
0: Go ahead, over.
3: 5-1 for Mission Alto.
0: Ah, here we go. Hear that, Grant.
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0: I'm ready.
1: All right, M650F5, on duty, 5 o'clock. Got there, all right, got Smith and Miles. Got the CSXT 813 with 4600. At DP, 260, 3016, same on fuel. Got 70 loads, 124 empties, 194 total, 13997 tons, length 11686. Got that bulletin number 22968. TO, PTC is good, counter day inspection done, no restriction, 6 horsepower.
0: All right, you got to work that officer.
1: That's right, you got to work that officer.
0: All right, one mile push out.
1: Hey, and 592, stop 4.
0: All right, here we go. I'm going to give you the 1A is going to be SAS Ruskin to NAS GNF. 1B will be SAS NS Interlock into the 652. 1C is going to be the Valdosta crossover to the switch north and the Valdosta on the siding. And then the only switch you need is the 650.4, right?
1: Yeah.
0: All right, you see one number. We got a 90913. That's 90913. Base 10-05-26, you're at the AN 592.4, M650-05, CSXT-813, SC Miles, Circle 1A. That's operating on the main track, north direction. That's from the SAS Ruskin on the main to the NAS GNF Interlocking on the main. Circle Line 1B. That's operating on the main track, north direction. That's from the SAS NS Interlocking on the main to the AN 652.0 on the main. Circle 1C. That's operating on the siding track in both directions. That's from the found off the crossover on the siding to the switch north in Valdosta. On the siding. Circle line 11. Permission on the switch, AN 650.4. Over.
1: All right, Eastern 1, number 90913, 10-5-26, AN 592.4, AN 650.5-26813, SC Miles. 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
0: 650.4. That's right. Show EC1 number 90913, okay, and effective at 654. GJA.
1: 64, GJA.
0: You got it. Here we go.
1: Thanks, sir.

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1: Okay, I heard you. We,
0: That's out.
1: We on a 606, dispatcher. I was answering, not meaning to, sorry.
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0: Now, two more, 738 to the south, two more.
1: Takeoff.
0: Two more.
1: One more call, babe.
0: I want.
1: Half. 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

0: Way over Hornsville.
1: Yes, sir. Good morning. I-197-05, got an engine 7477. Engineer Ramirez, I permission to pass to your limit southbound direction. Over.
0: You say Ramirez?
1: That's correct.
0: All right, give me just a second and I'll call you right back.

0: Positive, Mr. Lawrence, I understand I 19705 into 2XT 7477, Engineer Ramirez. Does have permission to enter Debbie Hornsby towards 11th and Justin Sunset. AF 583.5 to AN 585.3. Med equipment to clear maximum authorized speed permitted for train over.
1: I've corrected that. 0714.
0: Good time at 0714, thank you.
2: Car inspector to the 601, over.
0: 601.
2: All right, I'm back here at the emergency crossing. I'll finish your roll-by and arm your light as you guys pull out. I'll stay here on 66 with you.

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1: Wait up.
0: Yes, sir, just to let you know, we stopped, tail end is just in your order, just over that morning sign.
1: Alright, I understand. Y'all want to restart now, or y'all recrewing, or what?
0: Yeah, we'll be recrewing, we'll be getting off there, over.
1: Understand. Y'all have a great day.
0: Alright, appreciate it.

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1: Right next to you.

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1: Go ahead, over.
0: Yeah, I couldn't reach you guys very well. I don't know if it's my end or your end. What do you guys have left to do before you depart?
1: I'm about to swing that bottom out of the east end arm up.
0: All right, outstanding. Once you guys are all clear and ready, we'll pull that rear end up to the emergency crossing. We'll do the arming up there, please.
1: 10-4-1-S, what I advise, over.

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1: We got one more stop. 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
0: All right, I appreciate the info.
2: Train to 601 clears. We are a couple up at FO3.
3: That's right, neighbor.

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1: Away,
2: I'll be there
1: in just a minute. M601 head in, over. 105. Is your conductor on the head in, over, or you need a ride?
2: I'm on board.
1: Got it.

0: Tower 6701. Tower Inspector 6701, over.
1: 6701, over.
0: Yeah, I need about five more cars.
1: Let me go to your channel. I can't hardly hear you.
0: All right. 610, fella.

0: All right, teammate, we'll stop at Harbor Freight and I'll pick up some shop towels on sale.
1: Yeah.
0: I think it might be me.

0: 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Stop at that.
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2: 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Thank you there, Jason.
1: So 105-0.
3: 3 hours later, we're finally ready to go. We got a 7038, a 5231, and a 5498. McDaniel Jacobs on duty, 430 bulletin, 22924. 62 loads, 160 empties, 12,000 tons, 10,700 feet long. Liters, fuel is 4,000 liter, 46 in the trailing unit, and 44 in the DP. And we set out two cars. We're ready to go.
1: All right, guys, come on, signal in case James now.
3: Yeah.
1: He's out.
0: Six-oh-one, D to Locho.
2: Locho.
0: All right, we out to here, open.
2: Locho, answer me on 6-0-1,
0: over. Yeah, we're leaving for good, over.
2: All right,
0: then, 601,
2: Mr. Jacobs, you have the
0: low
2: suspension on that restart.
0: It'll
2: be north, y'all have a good day.
0: All right, permission on that final restart. Here we go.
2: I appreciate it.

ici MTX01. 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Northbound.

0: This is HTL 738, limited approach, Haywood, track number one to track two. Sign up.
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Texas, GM 60105, clear. Jamestown, check one, single main, local 160, 70, 38, northbound.

0: 138.05 over. I'm going to make an assumption about the blistering pace you're making across the screen. That EOT is still out, over.
1: Go ahead, test that.
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1: That's 584-66 track, leader 3321. Thank you.

0: dispatcher change, yes, sir.
1: 725, Arrow.
0: 725,
1: I got a dispatcher bulletin number 23018. IDL 72505, got Stafford, Corbett, got 67 messages. Got 18 loads, 41 empties, 3,556 tons, 3,448 in length, not a key train, no restrictions, Arrow.
0: Okay, Arrow, you heard plenty of power, plenty of fuel, over.
1: 2,500 on the fuel, and we can go to Brussels today. If that'll help you out, we're going to the mill, straight to the mill.
0: Where that mill's at?
1: There, Jeff.
0: All right, yes. Sir Brunswick Sub would help me out. Y'all ready to go?
1: Yeah, we'll be ready to go. Number one track. Dottertown's where we'll end up.
0: Number one, Dottertown.
1: All right.
0: All right, see you on the case.
1: Thank you, now.
0: Smash that up.

0: Dispatch Jax, what's answering him?
1: Yeah, 209-03.
0: 209-03, yeah.
1: Got Edie Joyner, 0715, dispatch number 234-5977, total message, PTO. He's working on getting that PTC up now. 114 loads, one entry. 8133 on the ton, 11,000. 058 on the length. Look about 929 on the lead. DP sitting in line 77, that's 7600. Showing about 2,000 gallons on the leader. Loaded up, ready to go south on cam. Permission to pull from over here.
0: All right, Castle, I would. Let's see. You said what was that lead engine on?
1: Lead engine is 929, and we got a DP at line 77, so 7600. Showing 2,000 in the leader.
0: All right, you said 113 loads, one empty. What's the tonnage and length of?
1: 8133 on the tons, 11,000, 58 on the length.
0: 11,058?
1: Yes, sir.
0: I guess let me know when that PTC's up, but I'll be ready for you when that's ready.
1: All right. He's working on it now. We'll get it up there in just a minute.
0: All right, Jason.

0: Back to Jacksonville.
1: Yes. It's AM 20903, Jay.
0: 20903, you're waiting on one across the diamond and you're ready to go.
1: All right, we'll hold back before we call Mr. Zulu.
0: All right, thank you.
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0: dispatcher, Jackson Delta M6015.
1: Yeah, go ahead.
0: Come to channel 20. See your two setups, but you got three extras.
1: No, all that.

0: 4-1.
1: All right, 601. So you set out the, 139 and 140. Over.
0: Correct.
1: Extra cars are 611 and 163, all non-hazardous. 6 is a load. The other two are empties. You want car numbers? Over.
0: I got all the information already.
1: I thank you.

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1: 725.
0: About five cars.
1: High five.
0: How you got them on? You started on down 725.
2: Five clear the Bowling, track 1-1-1-2-2-70-30.
3: Mark and Lockhart, bullet number 23276. 78 messages. I've leaded the CSXT 7477 4100 on the gallons. Next in down the CSXT 987 3700 on the gallons. Rear 68 lows, zero empties. Tonnage 13,031. Length 12,444. PTC and trip optimizer is working.
4: Yep. 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
4: I got one coming across the diamond, get on Bronson Sub. One coming across the diamond to go towards go towards Jacksonville. And then and you're next. Over.
3: Understand. Wait for two.
4: Thank you.
1: Ah, coming armed up.
0: All right, 79 pounds. You can see me some brakes.
1: All right.

0: 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New Jamestown, Agent 7876. 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
1: Give the key M60105. 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

0: Go ahead, 161.
1: Yeah,
2: 206-0403 to Mr. D. Lucho. Right,
1: answer,
2: yes, sir. This M209-03 with engine 929, caught by ME, has mission. Come to you on 707 on the Fishtail Sub. Strike 2, southbound.
0: 209,
1: you have the
0: license. Sir, center call 161 over. Hey, y'all clear to go west?
1: 587.2
0: Let me know when y'all get past that west end D-Row.
2: All I understand is M20903 with engine 929, caught by ME, got the mission. 707 on the fish to the sub. But AMB 787.2 to AMB 587.4. Thank you. Let it clear. Let it clear. Right. 0821. All we doing now is waiting one clear for diamond.
3: Axles 2-4. Detect.
1: Copy that. He's waiting on one to be this guy.
2: Should be doing this momentarily. I'm not going to where you at.

0: 7:38,
1: DeLoach, over.
0: DeLoach, answering, over.
1: Sir, we coming around here with the engine 7876, something on the car.
0: I'm Mr. Sumner, you have DeLoach, commissioned into my working on the front of my condition file, 604 at A&B, 587.2,
1: Mr. Loach, understand, got permission on the limits on the fixture of sub between A&B 587.2 and A&B 587.4, is that correct, though?
0: That's correct, and I'll tell you that 0823.
1: 0823, thank you.
0: Appreciate it.

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1: We're at the service center.
0: At the service center. All right, that other, I guess, line of road, he's trying to call him.
1: I'll let him know.
0: Tire, good, over. Yeah, that's fine. The 197 crew is at the service center.
2: 60604, got a limited clear. 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
3: Still 7:38 daytime.
0: 7:38.
3: Yes, sir. Coming right here to you with engine line. I reckon we got to take one to the service center.
0: Say it ain't so.
3: I know.

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1: Go for M.A. Wade, over.
0: What are we doing down there in that story, over?
1: We had some trouble down here with the switch earlier, and we're just going to hand throw it and make sure everything's all right.
0: All right, people's come down there and fixed it earlier. We tossed it back and forth, but you want to do it again, over?
1: Yes, sir, if I could. I appreciate it, over.
0: All right, here's coming to you.
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0: got to push. 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
1: 14, southbound.
0: Now 138, he's somewhere between the Diamond and Alcedo Hortez, over I-13805. Thank you, Dispatch J.

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0: 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You're going to see 197 by, then we'll get him.
1: All right, Carswell, wait on one, thank you.
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4: Wave Hornsmill.
3: Yeah, Mr. Holmes, this outbound is I-19705. Got Clark on the copy of the engine. 7477, we're going to be hitting south going toward that Fisher's item.
4: What was that engineer's name again?
3: Clark, C-L-E-R-K,
4: over. All right, I-197, lead engine 7477. Mr. Clark has permission to restart W. Horn's work authority at 0841.
3: I understand the CCC, I-197-05, engine 7477. Got permission. W. Horns is working on Jeff's special message, 47957, 2 miles, 583.5 and EN 585.3, all tracks clear, minute, quick, southbound, max speed, minute, over.
4: That's correct.
3: All right, what time?
4: 0841.
3: 0841, here we go. All right, we got to wait on the light, and we're proceeding south in the second.
1: What I told yesterday, you ain't seen bad engines yet.

0: Yeah,
1: Mr. Another 197-05. Got these 7477. Come up this just observe from Savannah side. We need fish in your limit coming toward Fitzgerald.
0: We
1: got Clark in the copy.
0: I'm in Clark 7477.
1: I-197-05, lead engine, 7477, I'm Mississippi, D-Low, Brooklyn, Pizzo Sub, 5-4-Z-A-N-B, 5-8-7-2, 5-8-7-9-4, R-T-K-M-N-Equipment, Max, Street, Mid-Max, Ain't Head, North, 7-4-9-3, looking at 1-4-8-8, approach.
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1: Go ahead, test out.
0: Got four on the EC and a lot of permission to make that turn.
1: You clear to make that turn.
0: Hey, Chris, you know which way that 453 engine needs to be facing over?
1: Hey, I can barely hear you. What'd you say?
0: I said, do you know which way that 453 engine needs to be facing?
1: East.
0: Copy that.
1: I'm Mr. Lewis. You said 0844, that correct?

0: Actually, not just Amanda.
1: Jack, join us, over. G, dispatcher Jack's passing over. J.E. Dispatcher Jack's blaster over.
2: 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Approach media, Brunswick Junction, lead in the CSXT. 74, 77, Southampton.

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1: Eastern derailleur is down.
0: Appreciate it, Chris. Over.

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1: Go ahead, 7:38.
0: Sir, coming right here to the west end of your derail, we got one motor need to drop off of 3086, I believe. Most motor.
1: F09, got a gap.
0: Okay.
1: To the derail.
0: Bringing it 72, dropping it off, I think. And we'll be leaving back out with our 3.
1: 10-4.

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0: 738, over.
1: Yeah, 738, over.
0: What's that engine y'all dropping off?
1: 3086.
0: 3086. Instead of putting in 72, drop that thing off at 73 track for me, if you don't mind.
1: 73 to the derail, here we go.
0: All right, thank you.
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1: 493, locomotive 148. Wallace coming southbound, light permission.
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1: All right, M493, locomotive 148, Wallace Commission, WB Horns, Working Limits, AN 583.5, 585.3, maximum speed, man, equipment to clear. Over.
0: That's correct, 0858.
1: 0858, thank you.
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3: Six oh six, 6 6 6 8 8 8 8 8 8 8 8 8 8 8 8 8 8 8 8 8 8 8 8 8 8 8 8 8 8 8 8 8 8 8 8 8 8 8 8 8 8 8 8 8 8 8 8 8 8 8 8 8 8 8 8 8 8 8 8 8 8 8 8 8 8 8 8 8 8 8 8 8 8 8 8 8 8 8 8 8 8 8 8 8 8 8 8 8 8 8 8 8 8 8 8 8 8 8 8 8 8 8 8 8 8 8 8 8 8 8 8 8 8 8 8 8 8 8 8 8 8 8 8 8 8 8 8 8 8 8 8 8 8 8 8 8 8 8 8 8 8 8 8 8 8 8 8 8 8 8 8 8 8 8 8 8 8 8 8 8 8 8 8 8 8 8 8 8 8 8 8 8 8 8 8 8 8 8 8 8 8 8 8 8 8 8

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0: W240, we're here in the shop. Trains on N26. Need to get on the west end of it. It'll be best for us to come out the west or east end of the shop.
1: Come out the east end of the shop and just back right in through it, I reckon, with a handler.
0: All right, well, I'll give you a shout once we're ready to come out the east end of the shop. Thank you.
1: Hey.
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2: Go ahead, Service Center.
0: Ready to come out of this 51, go east when we can. Over.
2: All right, give me a hold on. 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

0: 7240, over. 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Y'all are clear to go east. 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
1: You mean the East End D Row?
0: Yeah, my bad. East End D Row.
1: All right,
0: y'all be safe. I'll be out right here. Send me.

177 Southbound. Northbound.

0: Metaphor started 453F. 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
0: What's up?
1: Man, you know I'm always on that fire job.
2: Been
1: doing
2: all right.
1: Take a lot of the rest of it, huh?
2: Is a Niner
1: 4 point. M 60604. Did you load over?
3: All right. You want us to just sit tight and wait, or swing back down and go to that low side?
2: Probably swing high and go to the low side.
3: All right, going to the low side. Appreciate it. We got permission to go to our track and everything.
2: That's right. Couple up and drag out T12.
3: Leaving out T12. 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
2: Yes, sir. EM60604, engine 3214, Dyson on the copy. We got a light to get into the yard there.
3: How much Dyson that you sitting there on that number one coming this way? Number two, you're on the number two track, right?
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2: All right, M-606-04, engine 3214, Dyson on the copy. I understand got permission through Biggie to load his work limits on the 2-0-4 from the mouthful of AMB-587.2 to the AMB 587.4. Maximum authorized speed permitted on all tracks. So.
3: Just copying okay at 0905.
2: 0905. Thank you, sir. Have a good day.
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0: Oh, that's nice.

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0: Abram, when we slack off, if you'll set that one up, we'll go ahead and swap ends.
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0: 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Release.

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1: W-248
2: Tower. W-248. Yeah, we're ready to come out east end and shop. Couple up on this west end and 26 over.
1: All right, come on out, couple up.
2: Thank you.
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radio up and ride, switch the line, back it up once you. And 585-03, Dance Approach, Blackshear, main track 6XT, 7467 southbound out.

0: W240, clear that east end derail. Service center, over.
1: All right, clear that west end derail. EIF, safe trip.

0: 38.
1: All right, y'all, clear to leave 738 to the west. Let me know when you get past that west end zero.
2: Y190.
0: Yeah, we're not come
2: out. We'll get one. You're in the clear. Yes.
0: All right, back off. Okay.
2: All right, you go main track, you'll fire. You got anything? Any write-ups?
0: No, sir. No write-up, though.
2: Yeah, plenty of fuel.
0: Come here. All right. 1890 on the lead, 2400 on the second. Over.
2: All right.
0: Oh, hang in. All right.
2: Seven. Seven. 738 permission. Now looking out for 795 up there.
0: 795.
2: That's correct. FO9.
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0: Oui.
1: Ah, 197, clear signal, Haywood, track 1, lead into CS 18, 7477. Hold up.
2: Hey, Rick, you can ask them if they got some work order ready, we'll pick it up right now.

0: Right, shortly, Cal.
1: 493, you got somebody that's going to get on this, or what we're going to do with
0: it? That's right. Hoss is going to get picked up and just meet you wherever you end up at.
1: Okay, thank you.

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1: 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Been equipment to clear, authorized speed, southbound.
2: All right, I understand the M585. 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
2: All right, thank you. 585 out.
0: Special.

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0: All right, in the clear, releasing three steps, back on the pin. All right, AJ breaking away, car is in the clear.
1: Let's main track at H-19. Permission out of 2 on the tunnel.
0: All right, permission out of 2 on the tunnel, putting them in H-19.
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0: Hey, I got a ride over there to take me back to Manchester. I think you can holler at her and get her to pick us up on 819.
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4: Okay.

up there, and I'll get you. Ready? 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
1: A-Town.
2: Yeah, 738, you ready for us? We're ready to go to FO9,
1: A-Town. I'll hit the E-Train, 738.
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1: He said made that turn.
0: Engine Move's out.

We got 3 steps.

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1: 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Thank you.

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1: 10-D-4, 2 coming out
0: north west end
1: of the chopper. We understand
0: we got to go run the wire.
1: He's somewhere.
0: So you got to turn the power?
1: Yeah, that's right.
0: Go west. Go to the beach tower, turn the power.
1: Do what now?
0: Go toward the beach
1: tower. Alright,
0: beach
1: tower, run loose,
0: but
1: what's getting
0: it? After
1: it. Where the train is?
0: Train is in R07.
2: That is correct.

0: 585, Mr. Floyd, on that 7467, has permission to restart whenever you get your light there at 0943.
1: 0942, 44 on permission for restart here on the 585. We're leading to 7467. We appreciate it, over.
0: Have a great day.
2: M210A tail.

0: 210.
1: Yeah, we out here at Brunel. That other crew should be on duty at 9:40 or so, but we're here waiting for them.
0: All right, whenever I can get them a ride, I'll get them ready to go.
2: About 14, 8 Tower.
0: 8 Tower.
2: About 14, we're departing this R6.
0: F06 up T12, 514. Got you lined out of freight lead, don't forget about your 707.

0: 3444 lined up. Come on, get it.
1: JD Dispatcher Jacksonville, thanks for
2: coming. Yes, you're in 514-05. Ready for that job briefing. Over.
1: 514-05, I'm ready for the job brief. Over.
2: Yes, your bulletin number 23364, 67 messages, Pippin and Stewart on 07. 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Going to have 52 lows, 68 empties, 9,219 on tonnage, 8,586 on length. We are good on power, not a key train. PTC is working, no TO, no working route. Over.
1: All right, copy all that, fellas. You ready to part?
2: Say that again, dispatch.
1: I copy all that. Y'all ready to depart? Over.
2: That's right. We're doing working on the roll by now and stopping up here just for a second to get this EOT done.
1: What, after you get your roll by and your EOT set, just let me know and we'll get you blasted off here.
2: All right, brother. Lighten you up after that. I appreciate it.
1: Here we go. JD's out.
3: Light it up in row 11. I'll line out 11T21. I'll let you know when your box clears.
2: All right, where are we going to put the holdover?
3: 12.
2: All right.
0: Go.
3: Hey, Tower PTI, Mary. Hey, the crew at the service center need a ride to Brunel, swap out.
4: All right.
0: One more people, Papa.
5: Shop truck to the A tower, over.
0: Hey, what?
5: Shop truck. Yeah, I need a block on B36, over.
0: 10, please. 5, please. 3, 2, 1.
5: Copy that. Thank
4: you. You got 3 steps. You got a number. You got EOT.
0: No,

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1: What track?
0: F-12.
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1: 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Pittman calling DE Loach. Okay.

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1: M514-05 Pittman. We're going to swing out here off the freight lead, stop and arm our light, and then we'll depart northbound. Over.
0: Coming out the freight lead, this is number one.
1: That is correct, freight lead number one.
0: I'm M514 Mississippi. You have the local permission. Make your move, swinging out the freight lead to number one track from AMB 587.2 to AMB 587.4 on that number one track only. Max speed though.
1: All right, M514-05 with CSXT-4706. Pimpin, understand, got permission, Mr. Deloach, 707 on the 50 sub at AMB 587.2, 587.4. Got main equipment in the clear, permission front of freight lead to the number one track, only northbound, permission to restart after we get our EOT to arm. Over.
0: That's a good copy at 0958.
1: That's a good copy at 0958. Thank you very much, M514.
0: I appreciate it, Mr. Pittman. Y'all have a good day.
1: All right.
0: Craig, let them know there'll be one swinging out the yard on that number one behind
2: me. All right, copy.
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4: All right, got Bennett and Lamb on duty 0900, bulletin number 23760, 76 messages. 2 inches a day, CSXT-378, and a 816, 80 cars, 55 loads, 25 empties, 8,000 tons, about 4,500 feet long. We do have PTC, trip optimizer. We are a key train, no work in route, Moncrief. We do have some restrictions. We got a high wire qualifier, got a couple spots. No meeting and passing. And then 4,000 gallons on this lead engine, 1,600 on the trailing engine. Over.
3: I believe I heard plenty of power, plenty of fuel, and ready to go.
4: That's right.
3: 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Headed to Moncrief. Y'all be safe.
4: Understand that, thank you.
3: 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Spencer out.
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1: Yes, sir, everything's done, ready to take off.
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0: Hey, JZ's up.
1: Get on to 4386.
2: 4386. I had a M514, Mr. Deloach there. We're ready to proceed northbound there. I didn't let me go.
3: I am 514, yeah, Deloach permission on that restart. Heading north there.
2: All right, appreciate it. Thank you very much. You enjoy your day out there.
3: I appreciate it. Y'all have a good day. Hello, Chuck.

0: I ain't getting nothing up here on this 738. It's a 04386, right?
1: Yes, sir, we got it then, sir.
2: All right. We're going to get you laced up. We'll get back with you in a
0: second. All right, sounds good.

0: Hightower.
1: Yeah, coming back toward the shop on this T-20, open.
2: Yeah, permission out the east of the 65 track, staying east.
0: 21, run back to R-10.
1: All right, 21 to road 10. Does that got to be brake test, or is it just sit and release?
0: I think it's going to need a 1,000-mile inspection.
1: All right.
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1: is the west end derailleur. Alright, 585, west end derailleur is down, bring them in the 74 track to the derailleur.
2: 74 to the derailleur, alright.
1: If you got DP, knock it down for me.
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1: Luke's
2: got Y19805 CW Ryan on the copy, lead in 6502. Come off Frank Lee, go to Pearson Spur, over to number one track.
1: I'm Mr. Ryan on that Y19805, got the Luke's permission AMB 587.2, AMB 587.4, coming out the yard. Number one track to the Pearson Spur, max speed, over.
2: I understand why 19805 Ryan on the lead in 6502 got permission on the Deloach Work Authority, 50 sub AMB 587.2, AMB 587.4, number one track. Freight lead to the Pearson Spur, over.
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1: I appreciate it, y'all have a safe trip. 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
2: Alright. 19805 got me to approach off freight lead. 6 0 sub, number one drag. 502 North.

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0: All right, Tim.
1: Right. 585 Service Center. 585. Hey, we was hanging out by a little bit. Wasn't sure if somebody was coming out here to get on them or we needed to try and squeeze them in.
2: Say that again.
1: We was hanging out 74 a little bit. We wasn't sure if somebody was coming to jump on these or we needed to try and squeeze them in a little further.
2: You alright.
0: Yeah, Mary should be on the way to get
3: I'm on the way.
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2: T-12, T-13 Freight Lease. 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
1: T-10 flying T-10 through the pocket, Freight. 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
2: Alright, 707 T-10 to the pocket, Freight Lease, here we go.

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1: 210-05 there, dispatcher.
0: M210-05.
1: Yes, sir. Got an engineer Terrazzo conducting more. Dispatcher, bulletin number 23824. Our engines are a CSXT 34, 36, and a 934. Got a zero lows, 100 empties. Tons is 5,256, length is 9,698, no key, no restrictions, no working route, PTC and TO is good, no DP, get on horsepower there.
0: I guess copy all that, I'll let JE know you're ready, and you've got, what was your fuel?
1: That, fuel is, leader is going to be 42, and the second one is going to be 44, over.
0: 42 or 44, and you're good for tonnage.
1: That's correct, over.
0: All right, I'll let JE know. I'll brief with you and you're ready to go.
1: All right, appreciate it. Here we go now.
0: Take the time.
2: Thank you, Daddy.
3: Hello.

0: SS over.
1: Hey, two in there, Jay.
0: Over.
1: Yes, sir. We got a job brief for that, JD. We ready to take this flight at Brunel there. Over.
0: You briefed with the other side. You ready to go? Mission pull for you, Sam.
1: All right, appreciate it. Here we go now.
0: Thank you. Smash out.
2: Deloach, over. Deloach answering, over.
3: Yeah, Mr. Deloach, got a M210-05JRT on the copy lead engine, CSXT 3436. Like to come through your limits there northbound there, over.
2: What tracks we got you on?
3: We're on the number two currently.
2: I'll give it just a second.
3: All right, stand by.
2: You copy that there, Craig. He's going to be on that number two track.
4: Yes, man. I'll be down with it.

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1: Sir, we're loaded up, ready to brief, ready to blast off. The only thing we got to do is get a button mashed.
0: Alright, talk about it.
1: Alright, train ID M4305, bulletin number 23863, got 80 messages, Harder and Whitson on duty at 10 o'clock. Lead locomotive is a 7265 with 4,600 gallons of fuel. We got a little four axle to the 2804 in trail. Then we got 57 loads, 17 empties, 7991 on the tonnage, 4570 on the length. We are a key train, restricted to 50 miles per hour, sufficient power, sufficient fuel, no work in route. Peach TTO are good to go, count day inspection has been signed, and all track motors are good to go.
0: Alright, I think I heard you say plenty of power, plenty of fuel, and ready.
1: And third, we just got to get a button mashed and just take 2 seconds.
0: Alright, hey, give me a call when you get the ball one. It might turn y'all back on and be 496-04, over.
1: Copy that. We'll try to make it down there as quick as possible so we can turn back.
0: Alright, here we go. Smash that.
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3: West end of B-55, missing knuckle, Gus is all busted up.
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4: 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Fitzgerald sub, number 2 track at 25 mile an hour.
5: I understand M210 has permission to DA the load 707 on the Fitzgerald sub. Mile post AMB 587.2, AMB 587.4, holding it to 25. All men and equipment in the clear there, over.
6: Good
5: coffee
6: and okay at
5: 10:51. 10:51, all right, we appreciate it. Here we come.
6: I appreciate y'all having a safe trip.
7: Hell, 738, Mr. Deloach.
6: Deloach answering, over.
7: All right, hell, 738-05, with the lead in here, 5444. Something on the copy. We are ready to leave out of here in Waycross on freight lead.
6: I'm Mr. Sumner on that lead engine 5444, that L738 has the load permission from AB587.2 to the AB587.4. Coming out the yard, number one track, max speed on that track, Darryl.
7: I understand, got permission to come out the yard, your limits. AMB 587.2, AMB 587.4, number one, and max speed permitted for our train, all clear.
6: That's good copy,
7: and
6: okay, to 10:51.
7: 10:51, thanks, sir.
6: I appreciate
8: y'all
6: have a safe trip.
8: 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M514, 5 Bowling, 4706, number one.
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3: That's right.
2: All right, hold on.
4: 210 clear, Brunel, track 2, 3436, north out.
1: High job. Work. 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
5: Bad ordeal about a month ago was bad. Hardest thing I've had to do.
1: I'm sorry to hear that, Michael.
5: Yes, it's the hardest one I went through, no doubt.
0: 584, right, Charlie, huh?
6: 584.
0: Mission out of West End shop through the tunnel.
6: Mission out on the tunnel.

0: Yes, sir, Chuck, go ahead.
1: Roll back.
0: Thank you so much. You have a great day.
1: Yes, sir. You have those things. Go on, quit rap.
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1: Get you 506, smashing that button when you're ready.
0: Alright, airport 4205, got an approach to story, number 2 track, northbound.
1: Going arm on this 453, 86 on the head.
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2: So you got a fix?
1: No, sir, we didn't get a block on B-55.
2: Okay, yeah, it's blocked out. Gordon's down here also.
1: Oh, I don't understand. Block out.
0: Oh, bit 3 brakes is off. I'm cleared. 11:05.
3: All right, 11:05, car clear. Appreciate the help, man.
0: All right, go ahead.
3: Good, buddy.
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0: We're at your west end. I got a B tower unit. Need to bring to you. 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We're gonna have to have open track there to be able to drop it in and be able to come back out with the engine we're running from.

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1: Let's see, M4 305, got a approach limit, Southway Cross, southbound, track 1, engine 72-65.
2: So I'm gonna call Y-161-0. Hey, that West End derail is gonna be down. Bring them in the 64 track. I guess you can leave it on the West End and go back out through the east. What's that unit number you bringing? All right.

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0: Go with that mark, 453. Do that marker, 453.
1: What's that, got it?
2: Okay, about to see the bottom of your train table.
0: All right, still looking at
2: it. Doing good as well, 142. 60 AM, 453.05, limited to clear, Astoria, heading southbound, track number 1, engine 7265 out.

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All right, hold on a second.

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0: On the out tunnel, I guess you want to go out 12, I believe, 5-4.
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1: You other guys in the clear?
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1: Okay, thank you.

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0: aqui é para Neide Poça. 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
1: This is the M4 305, got a clear signal distance to Braganza, southbound, engine 7265 out.

0: Dispatcher Jack.
1: Yes, I said 584 05 Red Bridge, you want
0: it? Yeah, over.
1: Got Zipper and Donald, duty at 1030 with bulletin 23900. Got a 73 load, 69 MDs, 11,546 inch tons, 8 dials, and they went up 10 inch three in the length. Two engines on the head, TPT's working, strip box working, 4,800 gallons, think both. Down at 8 done, no restrictions, no work, we ready to go.
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1: All right, 5.2, clear out the west end derailer.
2: 261, clear west end derailer.
1: 61, clear through. All right, y'all have a safe trip.

0: Chase, Faster Daddy.
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0: I have heard that before.
1: I bet you ain't heard it today, though.
0: Well, I can't say that now, but as before this conversation, I could say that.
1: I hear you, Jerry. It's Pye on this W-240. You doing all right?
0: Yes, sir. How you doing, Mr. Pye?
1: We good. We're in this N26 track here in the yard. They finally got all their gas that they need for this train. We'd just let you know what we got going on, if you can let us get out. First thing, we'll be shoving out the yard here down towards Brunswick Junction signal. Get the signal to go south. We have to take the train down to Riggs Pond, either side of the main line, run around it, put the engine on the north end. And they'll be picking up rail between north end of Race Pond and south end of Braganza. There's rail scattered between the ANA 610 and the ANA 603. They got pickup on this thing over.

0: 5161, I'm at the B Tower. Ready to track me to pick up.
1: Alright. Hi, you still with me on that 240?
2: Yeah, I'm with you, Jeff.
1: What are you going to start over, man? I had a mercy one come in. I couldn't break you up. I couldn't slow you down.
2: No, no, you fine. No, we're in this N26 track here. Way cross, we have to shove out, cross the interlock, get the signal to go south. I guess we either have to go in the side at Race Pond or down the main line, run around this train to put the engine on the north end, and then they'll be needing to pick up rail between north end of Race Pond and between the south end of Braganza, between the ANA 610 and ANA 603 is where the rail's at. They got to pick up over.
1: All right, I don't know exactly where that track is at that you need to shove across the diamond. Where are you going to actually open up at?
2: It's right here at the east end of the yard. I was getting you to let you know to see what it looked like if we could before I holler at 8th hour. When I get him, then he should, whatever y'all respond to with each other on the screen with what y'all do or whatever, he should let you know where you can line up when we come out. But it'll be like the Savannah train's coming out to go towards Savannah. We'll have to shove out that way.
1: Oh, okay. I understand. You're going to be lying like you're going out of Savannah, and you need to go that way and then turn and come towards Jacksonville. And then run around it, run back toward Waycross.
2: That is correct, Daryl.
1: I understand. Yeah, I mean, he's got a 491 to get with 8th Hour, but he's got a 491 waiting out there they've been begging for because they wanted the power for something else. Short of that, I ain't got nothing else.
2: Typical railroad Monday, sounds like.
1: That's right.
2: Yeah, I'll let him know. I just like touching base with y'all. Letting y'all know, because I know it ain't a big deal with y'all, but if Robbie's down there, he wants to know every little single thing, and these trains get out there, it's kind of touch and go.
1: Yeah, he'll lose his marbles over not knowing what's going on.
2: Yeah, you're right. Yeah, I'll let him know whenever he can and he gets with you, he'll let us know, and we'll go from there. I appreciate it, Jerry.
1: Thank you, bye. You have a good one. Be safe.
2: Yes, sir. You want any information on this thing? What we got is just, I got PTC in, so that's stuff that's in there, less than 2,900 feet, should be with about 35 cars. There's only a couple things rail on it right now for the most part at the end.
1: Yeah, I understand. I see the footage and the tonnage, and you said you had plenty of power, plenty of fuel.
2: Yep, single engine with 4,600 gallons. We'll get with them and then go from there. Appreciate you, Jerry.
1: Thank you.
2: Appreciate you.

0: That'd be 248,000.
1: Hey,
0: Josh. It looks like we got everything and we're finally ready to make a move in 26 whenever y'all can let us over.
1: You want to pull out the west end or just shove out across the diamond there from the east?
0: Yeah, we can shove out from the east all the way across the diamond. Then go south.
1: Hi, job.
0: Yeah.
1: Let this 584 clear up, and we'll shove out behind it.
0: All right, we'll be standing by when you can let us know. Appreciate you.

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2: Go ahead.
1: After you get that power put back up, y'all go back to the hotel?
2: Want us to go back to the hotel?
1: That's what the chief's asking, if y'all will go back to the hotel.
2: Yeah, I guess we will. I'll leave back the man.
1: I understand that.
2: Be the same one wouldn't let me go home for my grandbaby being born.
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1: We'll go back to the hotel, get in the rifle.
0: All right, guys. Once you guys hit the service center, just give me a call up at 8th hour. I'm going to see, we'll see if you guys want to take the full rest or want to get called out right on your rest.
1: All right, we'll call you. We'll get on. Which way do
2: you want to stuff this up? Man, you better pick them up, carry them up to a bomb, something to eat.
3: Drop 3-3, come out, 5301.
1: Today's out, which way we're going over.

0: Green train.
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0: I lined out a 7 back way to the shop.
1: A 7 back way to the shop.
2: Three step, good test.
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1: Go ahead, M. Hornsby, over.
0: Yes, sir. You got Johnson, engine 3158, southbound, left 62 limits, please.
1: You said Johnson, 3158?
0: That's right, over.
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0: AM585.3, men equipment to clear, might speed better, south, over. Heard a bunch of static, but I didn't hear no voice.
1: Johnson, engine 3158, permission to proceed to work limit southbound, Jessup sub, AM583.5, and equipment is clear, max speed, mid south, over.
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2: What's that first one coming across the road? 5369, 5369.
3: Rail 72 track, the C railer tied down to east post. 72 verify east.
2: 181 inner horse, river limit southbound. Yeah.

0: 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Repeat. 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Axle 250.
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1: 61 today, tire coming up to the shop gate, T27.
2: Shop gate, come on. A tower to the W train, over.
0: Go ahead, over.
2: Alright, I guess you got a ride to the bottom of your train?
0: Nah, he'll be down there, take on.
2: I'm ready for you, lined off the east end of N26 toward the signal.
0: Alright,
2: line 46, looks like you'll be lined toward the junction.
0: Alright,
1: you're running? As of right now, it is.
2: Three steps, automatic.

0: Y'all gonna come out the west end of that N-22?
1: No, we're gonna shove out the east. I'm just pulling it down some so he doesn't have to walk as far to the bottom.
0: I got you.
1: We're gonna shove out the east end of it.

0: center caller in 161, oh.
1: Hey,
0: I'm going to drop this West End derailer. Do y'all mind going to 64 track, getting that 8223 and bringing it back up, put it in 73 track?
1: All right.
2: Number
3: line. Hold on, let me find it.
2: All right. We got permission to come on in and make that move there, sir.
0: Yeah, you got the permission. We're sending derailers down.
2: All right, thank you.

0: Gonna be line 71. Line 71 on your, it's not on your work order, but it's gonna be before that 3226 reefer.
1: Line 71,
0: right before the 3226 reefer. That's right. It's a dangerous load, I believe it. 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
1: 09.
0: Yes, sir.
2: One clear that west end zero.
1: Try to come back on or no?
2: 5845, clear the fairground, 3221 east out.
3: 7-1-3. Right of one clear. My Jake's clear, 20, back up.
4: 3-7-7-3.
3: Jay, dispatcher
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3: W-240, go ahead, Jerry.
4: Y'all headed to the light?
3: Yes, sir, that's right. 7 out this track now.
4: Thank you.
3: Appreciate that.

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1: Service center.
0: Yeah, C train coming the back way from the east end, coming back to you.
1: Which train?
0: Z402.
1: Are y'all bringing it back?
0: Yeah.
1: Y'all at East Zero?
0: Yeah. Wait there, shortly.
1: Alright, I got it with the East End derailer down. Y'all come on through and hold up at the pond so I can find you a spot.
0: I hold up at the pond. Alright, ready to go then, Antonio.
2: Get on 20, approach light.
3: Approach,
2: 1-2,
3: 2-48 approach, interlock 3453 now.
0: Blue light, it ain't us, it's on another track. I think it was on the other side, what we got.

Right. Good for 10 cards, 1-0, 286. 10, motherfucker.

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1: 20 out.
2: See a good 10 cars, 1-0, 286.
1: Panmo.
3: Hey,
4: man, we stopped up here at Dairy Queen for an undisclosed amount of time, over.
3: I heard we stopped up here at Dairy Queen, didn't it sound like a bunch of mumbling?
4: Yeah, we stopped at Dairy Queen. I'll holler back at you when we get lined up, 491.
3: I can go ahead and give you the restart now if you want it.
4: That'll work. Oh.
3: Alright, M491. Mr. Johnson has permission on restart. WB Horn's work started at 12:06.
4: Johnson 3158 has permission on the restart. 12:06. Thank you, Mr. Horn.
2: Still, we'll go for 10 cars, 10-286. AMO.
0: By signal to get on 20.
1: What at?
5: This is Brent, not rejected.
0: Check on Brent.

0: maybe 12 or 15 and I'll be clear on the coming.
1: Alright, still get on 20.
2: Well.
3: Alright, coming out looking for this derail 286.
1: Okay, got 3 steps, 703. Last flash,
0: okay, now last flash crawl, clear, 20, about another 8 or so, I'll be clear.

0: Go ahead, Brother Ferguson. That was a 7-3. A couple of.
1: Alright, ease it down, so the gate come up off time.

0: long as I clear the crowd and I stop when the crowd tries to do.
1: Roger, boy. Ball on 703.
2: Three over. What's the number?
1: Decent,
2: I got it dialed in if you're ready to push button.

0: 603, over. Yeah, what's the number? I got it dialed in if you're ready to push button.
1: Trying to the service,
2: I'm at the
1: pond when you're ready, over.
2: All right, I got you at the pond. Give me a few minutes.

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1: Deloach, Antonio, 743, over.
0: Yes, sir, I got Carolock on the copy of his lead engine 7595.
1: I got lead engine 7595 of the L743 as the local position A and B. 587.2 A and B, 587.4 all tracks at max speed in the boat.
0: L743, lead engine 7595, got permission through the local work story of A and B 587.2 and A and B 587.4 all tracks max speed permitted, over.
1: He's copying okay at 12:15.
0: 12:15, but yeah.
1: Appreciate it.
2: You didn't stay home long, Chris.

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2: Hey, Tom.
0: Just pulling out, such a bad order,
2: eh? 542, let's use a
0: P-12. What? Thank you, sir.
3: Thank you.

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1: Approach medium, south wide, 2 train, 75, 95, south.
0: Okay, alright, take it back to the last thing. Put your coffee jacket out.
1: Looking for it.

0: 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Axles 5.
1: Careful getting all out.
0: Detector out.
1: 5845. I just don't want to take it out.

0: 5. 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
1: Copy that, 647, make call.
2: Yeah, I'm looking.
0: Turbo 3.
3: L743, clear south, white cross, two tracks, looking at 75, 95, 7.

Thank you.

0: About you.
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0: Come on down to Nichols.
1: Hold up there. I got low air pressure on the switches.
0: Holding up at Nichols.
2: Water in the line.
3: Lieutenant from over.
0: Sir, Mrs. Lutch, we got lead engine 7573. I'd get permission for your order into the yard, holding up there at Nichols Street over.
3: I'm leading engine 7573. Yeah, the permission out of my work room in front of my position. Start 6-6-7, A&B 587.3, A&B 587.4. All tracks, my speed coming up Nichols Street, and
0: let's go
3: to the yard.
0: That is correct, Mr. Deloach. Understand we got 7573 got permission through your work authority on the pitch here, sir, from the A&B 587.2. AMB 587.4, pulling up in there to Nichols Street, waiting for further instructions.
3: That's
0: the
3: copy, okay,
0: 12:30. 12:30, W.L. Harper on the copy, Mr. Deloach.
3: I'm the copy, I appreciate it, you'll have a good day, and I'll talk to you
0: again. All right, thank you, sir.

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1: Jeez, touch Jacksonville. I'm going to go ahead and cut you out. We'll probably see you somewhere in the 32-year range, but you got pretty good head start on it, so we'll see how it goes.

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0: 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And freeze this.

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1: Who left that shop gate open?
2: Two Point Brown, back one car to stop, release the three steps. Release the three steps.

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1: Change, Spencer Jacksonville.
0: 60305, it's job brief.
1: Go ahead, over.
0: Dispatcher Bolt 24026, got the Douglas on through 1200. I got two motors, 6337, got 3200 gallons. 148 got 3650. Division horses of power, it's a busy calendar today. Enough traffic effort. Got 95 lows, 42 engines, 13.8 on the time, 78 on length. No key, no work, no streak. PTC, yes, TO, yes, over.
1: I heard plenty of power, plenty of fuel, ready to go, over.
0: That's right, conductor's on the head. When we hit the signal, we're going south, over.
1: There's no indication, be safe.
0: Appreciate it.
1: Dispatcher out.
0: Yes, call Foreman HR.
2: HR.
0: I need a block on B64, please, for the carrier to work on one of these units. Three steps, Admiral 3.
2: 64 block. You got some VOEs in the alpha.
0: 10-4, thank you.

0: Three Steps, 703. Yeah, three cars, least three steps and clear.
1: You don't think we're going to leave here with them?

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3: I'm Deloach answering, no.
2: Yes, sir. We got permission to come on in the yard there, O.
3: All right, y'all feel free to head that way under previous instructions, O.
2: Okay, to head on in the yard under previous instructions. All right, then. Thank you, Mr. Deloach.
3: I appreciate it. Y'all have a good day.

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2: 42 car, Spec.
0: Good.
2: Miss Allie, we're going to need your help. Where are you going to be, FR crossing? Or? 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
0: All right, I'll head around that way. I'll meet you there.

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1: Got your signal. Probably not one you want. Swing around back in auto 8.

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1: 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Was fine.
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0: CNM 4205, over. Engine 703, Hageman copying. We're coming out of freight lead, and we're going to stretch her out here and then stop and let the car inspector do his thing on the bottom. So we'll need a permission through and stop and go.
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0: M5-4205, engine 703, Hageman copying. 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Maximum speed permitted for train northbound. We'll need a restart over.
1: That's a good copy and okay. 1325.
0: Copy on 1325. You want to call back for restart?
1: No, sir. That's restarting on the previous instructions. Yes.
0: Okay, 4542 restart on previous instructions. Appreciate your help, Mr. Loach. Have a good day.
1: I appreciate y'all doing the same.
2: He says, come on, you got that real estate.
3: All right, here we go. Thanks, sir. Here we go, Magwood.
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0: DM 54205, swinging out here, get our brake test and pick up the conductor and hopefully be on our way short.
1: All right, fellas, emergency job briefings, you want to give it to me now?
0: Yeah, I guess we can.
1: We can hold off if you're not ready.
0: That's just the way that conductor gets up here.
1: That'll work.
2: Two more.

0: the restaurant ain't terrible.
1: Staley.
0: Yeah, I need to see about trying to come out there in the Gator Jaw on the T-13 and ease up towards the east end of the yard there on T-13 and try to get on 607 with this equipment. Good, over.
1: Alright, that'd be fine. Call me if you're on the east end.
0: I'm right, coming out on T-13, talking to you there at the east end. Thanks, sir.
2: 15.

0: and white collar, right side, A-side.
1: 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Mechanical power, R08, and I have you ride on the west end of 8.
0: All right, mechanical crossover, R08.

0: coming at 3158.
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0: Hey, you write it out.
1: No, I got it knocked off.
2: Yeah, but this is holding back the flag.
0: .491 calling right to
3: right top. Right
0: top. Hey, we still on the circuit at Brunel Street because the flag's already passed.
3: No, you're fine. You had a signal in the yard. Got you lined in, south connection. You can come on around.
0: All right, here we go.

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1: 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Restricted, bang up 20 up, riding clear.

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1: Go ahead.
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1: We're at Albany.
0: Then I might be ready to pick them up.
1: All right.

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1: Chase Pastor Jacksonville. Yes, sir. Yes, sir, go ahead. Go ahead and off for a minute, over. Right ahead, Batch 1 Wax. Cars of wax. Here we go.
3: I-143-8, which one ran a car well over?
4: Car well over.
3: All right, understand. Appreciate it.
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1: That service in?
0: Yeah, 73 repaired back to you.
1: All right, 73 repaired. I appreciate it. Thank you.
0: Yeah, that's all.

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0: Yeah, that's right.
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1: Yes, says you DP'd him.
0: Yeah.
1: All right, guys, call, see location. Katie's out.

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1: All right, I'm clear to make a turn, over.
0: Thank you. Clear to make a turn. 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
1: Got Spinner and L725 coming up to Homestead.
0: I give you another one, but I don't know what they're going to do with it. They didn't enter me.
1: Okay, yeah, we can give them a shout when we get down there by the river.
0: All right.
2: There also, they need to ride H-19. If they all fit, you will drop them off.
1: All right, I got them.
2: C-47, come on out. Roger DP.
1: All right. Thank you, sir.

0: L725, Mr. Horner's here.
1: Late cut out.
2: Go ahead there, Mr. Stafford. What's that lead engine you got today?
0: Yes, sir. We're southbound. Got the 7253.
2: All right, give me just a second, and I'll call you right back.
0: All right, here we go, Wagon.
3: All right. Yes, sir. I'll meet that 3. Get ahead. I'll call about 7 8
0: All right. Give me a 7 8 8

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0: That's correct, 1401.
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4: 15, I'll probably swing around back in, set that car out to N26, and then shove the rest somewhere else. I'll let you know.
2: All right.
0: All right, bye. Did anybody get through?
4: For you.
5: JD, answer.
6: Yeah, JD, DC Steeler here in the yard with the surfing team. Back yard. Want to check, we didn't see what it looked like, trying to get out of here, go north out towards Crawley with this equipment, see what all you had coming before we could possibly talk with you.
5: Are you joking with me?
6: No, sir, no, sir, we're trying to get us out to Crawley. I was just checking with you, see if we might be able to make a move that way.
5: I can't cuss over the radio, but I'll just say no, it ain't happening anytime soon.
6: All right, I understand, and I'll let them know and see if they want to suck us in somewhere in here until we get a chance to make a way, but you got us down here waiting until we try to get out of there. Thanks, sir.
5: Yes, JD.
0: Hey, 3158, I'll clear the track at least 392.
7: 72,
0: 3153.
7: Got it picked up.
0: KLRX 616-028.
4: All right. Let me figure out that footage and I'll let you know which track you're going to show me.
0: All right.

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1: RO10, couple up.
2: You want us to leave this transformer in there?
0: Yeah, it'll be fine. I'll be coupled up with the off engine. That'll be just right.
2: All right, three step, 3158.
1: All right, three step.

0: equipment in the clear.
1: Alright, so you're putting left in the clear from here. So what's the deal?

CFX detector. 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

0: SPL 72505, locomotive 7253, approach slow, morning side, south out.
1: Alright, 20 to pick up, 3158.

0: Institute. I don't wish to identify.
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0: 32.
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1: Go ahead, over.
0: Yes, sir, coming up to the west end with 3 of them.
1: Copy that. Hey, 647, that west end derailleur is going down. Bring them into 74 track because the derailleur is tied down to eastmost.
0: 74, tied down to eastmost.
2: You see the rush on 8 terminal?
3: 15.
4: 15,
3: clear up with that.
4: All right, Staley.
2: Yeah, we're on the east end, T-13, didn't know if you want us to hold tight air for a while or if you want to put us in MO9. He said it's going to be a little while before he can get us out on that 6-0 side.
4: We'll just sit tight on T-13.
2: All right, got a little while to sit on T-13. Thanks, sir.
1: One. Of course.
5: Definitely in 26.
4: That's right.

Yeah, I don't think it's going to be far off the fire ridge.

0: No, Neil. Robert, you heard anything?
1: Yeah, I talked to him yesterday.
0: Don't tell me when I got out. What happened?
1: Tried to swipe his own foot. Broke his leg.
0: Oh, that ain't good.
1: No, not at all. I talked to him. He said he's doing all right. They're going to,
2: Okay. 1-4. Cross is clear. Derailers in the dirt.

0: yesterday. Don't tell me when I got out. What happened?
1: Tried to swipe his own foot. Broke his leg.
0: Oh, that ain't good.
1: No, not at all. No, no, at least he's doing all right. They're going to,
2: derailers in the dirt,
3: Kilo. All right, Peter. 3158.
0: He was in the what?
1: He was in the foul. He left his foot in the foul by about 15 inches.
0: Oh, my goodness. Y'all look good. Got your marker.
1: Thank you, thank you. Yeah, he jumped off when the car started to derail and broke his leg, man.
0: Yeah, man. That's how that boy got both his legs cut off. He's right higher now.
2: All right.
0: Down for you. That's right. Just pay attention, man. That little stuff like that right there can cost you your whole life.
1: That's right.
3: Man, stretch. I need about, probably about 8 on a bad one, 75, 70.
2: How you doing?

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1: Five,
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2: All right, stop.

0: 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Alright, I'll be on the 4.
1: Yeah, as long as you're jumping up, I've got a 12 there. Oh, yeah, I got you. I can move it. Let me get a set of power out of 10, then I'll get you lined in.

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0: Two of them.

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1: That's big on that. 491-8-5.
0: 491 lined out of 10, see the power crossover. That power's on main track at 441F14. I'll get you picked up from there.
2: Yeah, we got 6-7.
1: Power's going where?
0: F14.
3: I'm restricted at Brennan. I got restricted mode 72537. Good call.
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3: It's in here at H19. I got a 886, gonna be my leader. My fifth axle, on the conductor side of the locomotive, about a 3-inch bolt hanging out that's, not attached.
1: Yeah, I don't know. That's the power that come here, that main track did. You need me to send a truck out there or something?
3: Yeah, I got an MTO coming over to look at it, but yeah, you bring a shop truck over here, look at it. It's, 886.
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1: Slash

0: I might eventually need y'all to pull down to Minshew. I don't know if y'all are stopped or still pulling here, but if it don't clear up in front of y'all down here between James and Rice Junction, I'm going to need to get 25 in front of me.
1: I understand. Pull all the way down to Minshew. All right, we don't clear you. I have to get us down to Minshew. All right.

0: Cinco 205, calling Mr. Deloach, over.
1: Deloach answering, over.
0: Yes, sir, Mr. Deloach, Cinco 205, got lead engine 3043, heard on the copy southbound, coming up number one track, over.
1: I got lead engine 3045, Mr. Heard, you have Deloach's permission to enter my working limit, 6012 AMB, 587.2, AMB, 587.4, on all tracks of max speed, up.
0: Mr. Loach, understand, M60205 got permission to enter and proceed through work authority from the AMB 587.2 to the 587.4, all tracks, maximum speed, been for our train, over.
1: Here's a good copy of 1428.
0: 1428, thanks, sir, you have a good evening.
1: I appreciate it, Mr. Erd, y'all do your thing.
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2: Goose, we ready to rock and roll, buddy. 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
1: Enough power and fuel and all that good stuff, no working route, is that right?
2: That's right, 79, 04 foot, 68, 85 tons, 48 loads, 50 CTO, 3,000 gallon, 2,000 gallon fuel.
1: All right, Wayne, here we go, thank you.
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3: I said thank you, Texas. 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
1: 629, like to head towards Jacksonville, over. Officer, sit you on the side.
2: Mr. Morrison, lead engine 4829. 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
1: 4829, permission A and B 587.2 A and B 587.4. 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Max speed, Rainy and a dinghy, over.
2: That's good. Copy and make it okay. 1441.
1: 10-4, all right, buddy. 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
1: Come on, get in the shop, hit the desk. I don't get on that 2 and 3.
0: Off of Mix 9, looking out for 6 9.
1: 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At 32 there, same 6.
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2: Go ahead, 42.
1: 13, y'all down that derail 4 on the west end.
2: All right, should be going down. Verify, let me know when you clear.
1: Thank you, now. Yeah, 3276, right, south pass, derail's on the dirt. Clear, Jason. Give us a 20. Come on back there, I'll drop it about 8.
2: All right, clear 20, derail down. Drop it 8.
0: Hey, Tower, stay there.
2: Stay
0: there, Noah. That's 602 clear. We're going to go to MO9.
2: All right, stand by a minute. We'll get on MO9 when he clears.
0: That's right.
2: Get up.

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0: 20, drop it 2, 4, 10, clear that west zero. Tomorrow, 410 service center, clear your west zero.
1: Go ahead. Now, you want them to just shove the 3 in or just leave it in like it is?
2: Yeah, just shove the 3 in.
1: I know, copy that.

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0: 3-04-C-6-248-29, 8th Road, medium, Rice Junction, track 2, southbound.
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0: All right, Atlanta, Detroit, lined up towards south next. Now we use this way over.
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0: That is correct.

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1: Y'all leaving out T10? 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I'll make sure you got your line back up. We're going to leave out T12 in 2 and 3.
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0: 98 April, medium, Kingstown, southbound, single main for number 1, CSA 271, 10 out.
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1: Gonna be able to get out of here.
2: I think so too. 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
1: 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Detector out.
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0: 198, right, HO.
1: 198, got PTI headed to get the crew now.
0: All right.
2: Well, the Nickel Street, y'all, HO.
1: Which one?
2: Well, the Nickel Street.
1: Pulling down. You don't have a lot of nickel.
3: Tire ready for M09er.
4: Get that
3: your way here.
4: Alright,
5: Dave. Full. Why stop this?
4: On the phone.
5: Yes, he was. He was in.
0: L725er.
6: L725.
0: I got an East End D-Rudder going down. Y'all go to track 66 and couple.
3: Alright, 66 and couple.

0: Answering over.
1: 143, Chris, just let you know we're ready whenever you get right.
0: I'm trying to get right now. I'm running 795 to getting down to Astoria because 26 is at Haig. So the best you're going to get is Brigance.
1: All right, whatever you do, bud, we'll roll with it.
0: Yeah, I just sat down. They got a rail train in respawn, so probably going to be there all night. And I got to get everybody in position because 25's coming to Bowling. And you'll run and you'll stay ahead of him. But I doubt you'll go in the ramp ahead of him. Over.
1: Whatever you gotta do, buddy, ask Corey. I'm the most patient man out here.
0: Patient? Holy smokes, you're a doctor or something? Because you got patient?
1: I've just got wisdom over the 25 years of being out here. I've just gotten wiser there, Chris.
0: Holy smokes. I would like to say the same thing, but, you know, after almost 29 years, I'm starting to believe them clowns with little bikes are everywhere.
1: Hang in there, buddy. Hang in there. We're going to make it.
0: Oh, I know that. I'm just, it's just when you see some of the stuff going on, you just got to scratch your head and say, really?
1: Well, I know, buddy. I know. I'm right in the middle of it, in the thick of it.
0: I know. But with that said, 5 years, Blake and I, I've got less than 270 work days left.
1: Well, congratulations, buddy. I hope you enjoy it.
0: Oh, yeah. I got it. Unfortunately, I have to work till I'm 61. I'll be 60 in 3 months. And my wife, I told her she's got to work 3 more years, so that's a saving grace. I keep getting a smile over that.
1: I hear you, buddy.
0: That's it. Have a great one. See you, Dispatch Jason.

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1: Rat 3-South.
2: Hi, Nate. Get the mirror in.
3: To the 8 towers.
1: Hey, Jack.
3: Yeah, these engines are back to back. Do I need to turn them?
1: They say you have to turn them.
3: Okay, I understand. We less than an hour to go now. Just to let you know, I don't know if we got time to do all this or not.
1: Drop it in.

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0: 725, service there.
1: Go ahead, Earl.
0: 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I don't think it's cleared up.
1: Can you shove it in a little bit?
0: I have to get my man down there. I don't know if there's is there room down where they're in.
1: Oh, yeah. You got two little ones in front of you is all you got.
0: Okay. All right. Yeah, we should have plenty of room.
1: Perfect, 725.
0: All right, we got it.

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1: 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It's all wet.

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2: 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T10 into the pocket. 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
1: 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Hold up. Lee Carman up there in H Tower, give me that number.
2: Yeah, working on it.
1: All right, thank you, guys.
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602 to 8 Tower. Yeah, B Tower said he didn't think there was any room in the south side. Said we might need to put them on 819, but for me to talk to you.

0: I like your answer.
1: Back him on down, east end of T-20 there.
2: East end of T-20, okay.
1: Yeah, it's wide open there.
2: Right, I'm going to be going between the local yard and the service center, go that way.
1: That's correct.
2: All right.
3: Hey, tire getting the east end of this
1: for you. You can hold up at the east end there, 690. Both y'all can't go at the same time. 690 will be ahead of you.
3: I'll be.

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0: Go ahead with it, I-19804.
1: Yes, sir, you got the I-19804 Holland Haven. That's your source number 24194, 100 point messages. 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PGC good to go, TO good to go. I still check in. Are not a key train, no other restrictions, that's what I got for you so far.
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1: That's correct, sir.
0: Signal indication behind IO-25.
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0: Thank you, JDO.
2: We pull up there and get the class 3. I don't have anybody here who knows what it is, so we'll pull up and let that car inspector give it to you.
3: All right.
0: Hey, dispatch, Jackson, only answering.

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1: Setting the 423 site, Steve. Stop on it.
0: Hutchin, clear release, Victor.
2: 6-9. Say your ride should be over there, should be on that south side, on the paved road side, not the dirt road side, should be. PTI, you on the paved road side, south side?
3: I'm just leaving the service center, I'm on the way. Sorry, what'd you say?
0: Mary, he can't cross over. They're all auto wrecks.
3: All right, so I'll
2: come back. 690, sit tight where you're at right there. Please do not move your train.
0: All right, sit tight.

0: 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Coming up to the East Tennessee point.
1: Yeah, I'll get you right.
0: I'm tied down right here.

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2: Yeah, you going first.
0: I'm going to go talk to the dispatcher.
1: All right. 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

0: That white girl.
1: Wait, you quick as I can.

I-1804, leading 50-7110, as a medium clear, as a AAB 587. Looks like it'll watch. It's all out.

0: dispatch, Jacksonville, answering, over.
1: M690-05, raise frequency, get this out of the way.
0: All right, I'm ready, over.
1: Got Atkins and Keith on duty at 10:30 this morning. Dispatch bulletin 23899. Two locomotives all head in power, got 2,400 gallons in the lead, 18 in the trail, 13,340 on the tons, 11,682 on the footage, 126 loads, 22 empties, no restrictions, no work. Gonna have to swing out an armor light door class 3.
0: You said 2,300 gallons in the leader and 1,800 in the trail?
1: Yeah, 24 in the lead and 18 in the trail.
0: I gotta get the mother, may I? No defects, affected tractive effort, and you got so much horsepower, it'd go to Augusta and beyond and back. Is that correct?
1: Yeah, we got all Casey cars. I don't think these are no cars are for Augusta.
0: No, I mean that power, it goes to Augusta, I'm sure. That being said, I'll get you called out there at Savannah and no work at McIntosh, correct? You said head end power?
1: That's all correct, Darryl.
0: All right. Give me a second. Here we go. I'll stay here and let me ask the mother, may I?
1: All right, stay at it, bye.

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2: to AM 585.3, minute equipment in the clear, max speed from Denver train, over.
3: That's correct, 1550. Hi, Joe, I'm back on 66. Okay.
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1: Lot 69, you'll be lined up all the way.
2: All right, wait for that 90 again.

0: I-19804, lead in C6E-7110, is a clear signal to Tiller River, main track, northbound.
1: Well, no,

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1: Sounds all good.

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1: All right.

0: 110 has a clear signal, black, sure, main track, southbound, northbound.
1: We won, get up to the east end, and let me get the 795 out of your way, and then we'll get out of here. 795, switching lead, row 1.
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0: How about there, Northside Car Specialty? You still on this channel?
1: About 12,
0: right? All right, 12.
1: Yeah, he's been on. I've talked to him a couple
0: of
1: days on
0: 22-9. All right, I'll go 22-9. I'll talk to him.
1: Spray some boot. Yeah, about 9, 10.
0: I think he went to your channel.
1: Thank you.
0: All right, I'm on two there on the 690 there, Carson.

0: I got to play a tag, Brent.
1: Yeah, I think so.
2: Six ninety over.
1: Yes, sir. You got
2: about four more auto racks.
1: I have four more.

0: Give me three more.
1: I three.
0: Two more, please, sir.
1: Two.
0: One more, to be good. Where are you stopping here?
1: I'm ready to stop.
2: CSX equipment defect detector. Milepost 5, Niner 4.7. 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

0: need to get out and get it. But I got it armed up on the 690 on this 544 up there.
1: Yes, sir. I'm looking at 84. Get it stabilized. That's a match.
0: All right, 84 on the hill.

0: but I got it armed up on the 690 on this 5447.
1: Yes, sir. I'm looking at 84. Get her stabilized. That's a match.
0: All right, 84 on the hill.

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1: Got M69E05 lead engine 886, engineer access northbound needs permission, Merrill.
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0: 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Northbound main track, clear back to Beetle.
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0: Job briefing goes south, watch the traffic clear, sir.
4: All right. I'm ready for a job brief when you are over.
0: M44105 low at Newman on duty at 1545 hour, operating dispatch bulletin 24410. All head in power today. The lead locomotive is at 3158 with 1,400 gallons of fuel. Trailer locomotive 7023 with 1,500 gallons of fuel. Plenty of fuel, plenty of power. Nothing affecting track of effort. 89 loads, 22 empties. Tonnage is 12,198. Length is 6544. PTC is operational. TO is not. There is a tracking number if you need it. You have no work in route. We are a key train restricted 50 mile an hour, and calendar day has been done. Everybody's on board.
4: You said the lead engine has how much fuel?
0: 1,400 gallons of fuel, sir.
4: And the trail has 1,500 gallons?
0: That's affirmative, sir.
4: All right, don't take the signal just yet. I got to ask the mother, may I? Give me a second. Other than that, the power's good, no defects. You got enough horsepower to get to Tampa and back, is that correct?
0: That is affirmative, sir. And Baldwin is aware of the fuel, and they're going to have a fuel truck ready for us. Over.
4: All right. I still got to get the mother, may I? Give me a second.
0: Birdie, sir, just give you that bit of information in case they ask.

Alright, M690, lead engine 886, Mr. Atkins has permission to enter W.B. Horn's work authority, adjusted sub, AM 583.5 to AM 585.3, man, equipment clear, authorized speed up.

0: 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Signal indication. 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
1: Going south. Signal indication. We appreciate you, sir.
0: Got it. 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You're ready to roll.
1: Affirmative, sir.
0: Here we go. J dispatch, J-Sound.
1: 441 out.

0: 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What's the length of your train?
1: It's about 4 miles
0: to the south side. Talk to the beat tower. We'll get you back quick as we can.
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2: Come in, 3276.
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2: Line of power, track set to couple. Clear as this, you come on back here by 8 to a couple.
3: Lined up clear at a couple, 8 to couple back.
4: CSX, G, dispatcher Jackson, the land. Up.
0: I've thought that B tower might be a minute before you get you by, but it won't be long.
1: Right,
2: move it on the bottom, 3276.
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1: Oh, wait. 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
1: Got it on, baby, but there. Storm Shore 188, send it out.
0: Yes, sir, that's a match. 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

0: car and faded to 441. 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

0: I'll 2605 Approach Limited. 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

0: SX detector, milepost 591.5. 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Detector out.
1: Out.
2: M's 441 05 216 3158 got approach limited. Southbound 111 out.

0: dispatch, over.
1: Sir, NC45, we need a light on the south end to go into the yard, and then also I was going to do these two releases. I got EC1 number 92250 on M645 04-5441 J.E. 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
0: 92250 M645-04-5441 Mountain, release from the North Thomasville yard, spot post AN652.0. Is that correct? Over.
1: Sir, my engineer agrees.
0: 1644 KMC.
1: There, 1644 KMC, and then I got EC1 number 92712 on M645-04-5441 JE Mountain, release my authority on all tracks from the AN652.0 to the SAS Redskins.
0: 9272 M645-04-5441 Mountain, release from 652 to the SAS Ruskin. Is that correct? Over.
1: Sir, he agrees.
0: 1645 KMC.
1: Righty, 1645 KMC. Thanks, sir. You have a nice evening.
0: Just say thank you. Just my job.

0: 41005, over.
1: Yeah, Chris, got a 3276 and a 7467 is a DP with Boone and Horn. I'll do it at 1430. Dispatch bulletin 24221. Got 102 loads, 77 empties, 15,880 tons, 11,330 feet. Fish horsepower got 5,000 gallons in each. We are key train restricted to 50. No other restrictions other than that. No wind route work, PTC until nationalized. DP's in place, Callan Theater.
0: All right. Who's going to copy some of these slow orders?
1: I can copy. Give me 1 second.

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0: All right, here we go. Did you say AN587.9?
1: That is correct, over.
0: All right, here we go. It's a laundry list. 92975. Today's date's 10/5/26, AN587.9. M410-05-CSXT-3276, Horn, copy and circle line 5A, 5B, 5C, and 10. 5A, do not exceed the following speed. That's 25.25 mph. On the main track between milepost A 543.6 and milepost A 543.7, signs no. 5B reads, do not exceed the following speed. That's 25.25 mph on the main track. That is between milepost S 509.1 and milepost S 509.2, signs no. 5C reads, do not exceed the following speed. That's 25.25 mph on number 2 TWO track between milepost A 490.6 and milepost A 491.4, signs no. And line 10 reads, dispatcher message, or messages, 42493-47362. 48262 and 49053 are annulled. Over.
1: East number 92975, that's 92975. 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
0: That is correct, here we go. Appreciate it. Signal indication, and you guys have a good trip north.
1: Oh, thank you, Chris. Here we go.
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0: Howard Hill 2, Phoenix 4701. 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

0: on the money, 410. 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I'm looking at 90 pounds. Over.
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0: car and Federal 410 brakes are off. 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I got a good class 3 and a good roll by 1707. Over.
1: All right, 1707. 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
0: Yes, sir. 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Car and Federal out.
1: Thank you.
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0: 45205, VP8815, got an approach limited to Astoria, northbound now.
1: This is AXM410 at W.B. 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
3: M41005
1: locomotive CSX 3276, 3276, and Engineer Boone, northbound.
3: 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I can barely hear you.
1: Boone, is that any better?
3: Yeah, Boone, I got it. 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

0: M410, lead engine 3276, Mr. Boone, has permission to enter WB Horns work authority, just sub AM583.5 to AM585.3, men equipped to clear, authorized speed, over.
1: T-6. All right,
2: says XM410-05, locomotive CSX3276, and Boone got permission to WB Horns work authority, want to adjust sub AM583.5, AM585.3. Northbound, all men equipped to clear, max speed, over.
1: Seven.
0: That's correct, 1710. You said that lead engine was 3276. Oh, okay, I heard it right the first time. I thought you said double two there when you was calling it back. Anyway, good, you good, good to go at 1710.
2: All right, 1710 on the 3276. Here we go, thank you. All right, I'll
3: Throw you
2: to the west, though.

0: 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Total axles 410. Detector out.
1: CSX M410 05, locomotive CSX 3276 North Air and Horns, works over permission.

M452-05, CP8815, got a limited approach at Astoria, Maine, to number 1, northbound out.

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1: This is XM 645 8 Tower coming up east end of 2.
0: I know towards that south connection looking out. I'm trying to get a hold of him. There's a signal up there, but I'm not sure it's yours or why it's up there. It was up there before I hollered at him. So if you want to holler at JD, J.E., thank him. Tell him you're going to take that line if he ain't got a problem with it.
1: Okay.
0: I have your ride at the joint to get you back to the head, 645.
2: 6.

0: We got in 452. We'll swing up town back in R12. If we got any left, we'll shove it down there and make 9 solid.
1: All right, 12 to 9.
2: M410-05 and 3276 clear. Kill the river. Call that.

0: do this.
1: Hey, you talk. Get permission on the tunnel 492.
2: CO40
1: 02, ATI
2: rolling.
1: CO40 car is ready for the swap.
2: All right, sir. Thank you. Here we go.
3: I have you for momentarily. On the ground, they hit.

0: dispatch Jack Civilian answering over.
1: Yes, sir, RAM 64504.
0: M64504.
1: Sir, I was going to see if we could have a swing line out the south connection. The ATAR said there was one up there. I was just making sure I could use it. I didn't know if it was someone else's.
0: 441 needed two lights. I've left it up, man. I've been so busy. Turn your lights on. That's all I'm going to ask of you. I'm presuming you've got light power. You're making headroom move for a switch or something like that. Is that correct?
1: Coming out with a train and backing it into R2.
0: You're coming out with the whole train, or are you just clearing a switch in the yard and backing up?
1: Just clearing a switch in the yard and then backing up.
0: Okay, well, make sure your PTC's on. There's too many people walking around this desk to say, why is he out on the main line without it on? Put it in restricted mode. That's all I ask.
1: Yes, sir. I will. Appreciate it. Thank you.
0: Yeah, thank you. Jay Dispatch, Jason.
1: I need to put it back into PTC. I'm up in 4 of 15.

0: I'm 45205, CP8815, got a slow clear, Brunel, track 2, northbound out.
1: Lined up, derailer down, get on 15, 4741.
2: All right, 15.

0: right, good on 20. All right, 492, sir, center clear, West ND, Ridley.
1: All right, thank you. That was a good one.
0: How they doing?

0: 215.
1: Running through T-12, I believe, since we got to pick up that final map.
0: All right, depart T-12.
2: Ronnie Moore, 5441.
0: 20.

0: me informo. That's too much. That'll work when you use the down 5441. Ready for that row one, AJ.
1: Waiting on that circuit to clear. Ma'am, I had you right at the joint to get you back to the headline to row one for the M645.
0: Y'all ready?
2: Let's do that clear same process, Johnson.

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That'll do when you get it down, 8815.

0: soon as they clear up here, we'll go mechanical power cross over to Road 12 here.
1: All right.
2: Go ahead, over. 1 and 75, after we get down there, we should have moved out on 72.
1: That's right, y'all 3 to 4 72, bro.

0: 452 Mechanical Power Crossover Route 12. 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
1: All right, here we go.
0: They try to PTI.
1: Okay, 15 up riding in the clear. Got a restricting. You start shoving 20 at a time. And equipment clear, adjacent track.
2: PTI.
0: Shoving in R12 from the east end. Pick this man up at the joint, get him back to the head, please.
2: All right. 20.
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1: 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He's picking up off his end.
0: Heard him. 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

0: to get a ride. We'll come back down T10 to the service center when y'all ready.
1: And 492
0: we'll drag that up to the east end and T12 there. Drop it and grab that bio mask. 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I'll get you a ride to help you out.
1: Okay, all right, east end T12, just send a ride to assist with class one.
0: Correct. Hey, tired of PPI, if you swapped out and available, I'll need you on the north side of T13 to help out 492. He'll also need a ride back to the head when he gets through with that brake test.

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3: 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Crossing are right here at the east end of our yard where the car is.
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0: 3 and 2, 3 and 2, under 4, 47, 41. All right. Down, clear, start a half there, 47, 41. Last one. Half, 15.

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1: tower, over. 304, they hadn't swapped out with you yet?
0: No, sir.
1: Let me see where they are.

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0: Foreign engines.
1: Yeah, a CP, a KCS, and a CP.

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0: service under 452.
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0: 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Kill DP if you got it.
1: 73 to the railer, tied east post. We do not have DP, sir. We got

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0: All right, all the way to the light, thank you.

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2: Beta.
1: Yeah, any update on the crew?
2: Let me find out. 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
1: Coming up in Herbalville.
2: 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Let me get one going towards Savannah, then we'll get in here.

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1: Jay, dispatch Jackson, the way answer, right over.
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1: 49205, I'm ready for a job, ready.
2: Sam, 49205, Roger's going to be on duty at 1630. We got dispatch bulletin 24541. We've got 133 cars, 95 lows, 38 empties, 13654 on the tons, 8,293 on the length. We got four engines, the CSRT-4741, the 5261, 6972, and the 2709, all head-end power. Not a DP. We are a key train restricted to 50 miles an hour. We are peak CETO work calendar days been performed. Loaded up, ready to head north, pulling up to get our set and release. We'll be ready to go.
1: No defects, spec, and tractive effort, I presume. Is that correct?
2: Sir, that's correct.
1: And you have enough horsepower to get to Florence and beyond. Is that correct?
2: Sir, that's right. Enough power to make it to Florence, and got 4,000 gallons of fuel in this lead engine.
1: All right, to work is we're in route, and all right, that being said, let's go north, signal indication, over.
2: That's correct, no work. All right, signal indication, we appreciate it.
1: All right, thank you, Jay, dispatcher, J5.

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1: Copy that. Y'all hit him tower?
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1: God almighty. Go ahead with that job brief, see if we...
0: CO 4002 heading to 4701 trailing 4790 in the DP 7 on the bottom is 5329 going on duty today's data at 1635 bulletin number 24547 with 87 messages got bottom and groping on it. 98 loads there, empties, tonnage 13,915, length 5,342, PTCN trip optimizer up and running. Not your train, 50 miles per hour since we all loaded train for the fuel. Got 1700 on both engines, not too sure about that bottom engine.
1: 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All right, 1700 in the head, too. All right, plenty of power fuel. Let's go signal indication.
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0: 605 to the service center.
1: Go ahead.
0: Ready to go west, over.
1: Clear to go.
0: Clear to go, thank you. Showing 76 on the bottom.
2: Yes, sir. It's a match. Whenever you get her safe line, it'll settle down. That's 3, over.
0: All right, Frank, coming to you. M605 to the tower.
3: 605.
0: We have permission to leave out the west end of the shop. Like that permission on T10 of the tunnel.
3: Get permission on the tunnel, 605.
0: Permission on the tunnel, thank you.
2: Brakes towed away, 492. Knock them off when you're ready, over.
0: All right, knocking them off.
4: B796-04 to the right, yard, 8 tower, Scott, over.
3: Time down, I'll get you picked up.
4: Thank you, sir.
3: Nail.

0: Farm Spader to 492. Brakes are off. I'm in the clear. I got a good class 3 and a good roll by at 1857. Over.
1: All right, 1857. Appreciate your help, folks.
0: Yes, sir. Oh, I'd say Chris Farm Spader out.

0: Dispatch Jacksonville, answering over.
1: CO 40
0: over. Your radio cut out. What'd you say over? Alright, how much fuel you got in this thing? How much fuel you got in this thing? Over.
1: There's 1,700 on the second unit. The fuel gauge is not operable on this leader, and we don't know about the DP.
0: That's all I need to know. All right. And you got plenty of horsepower, no defects, all that good stuff. Let's go south, signal indication, over.
1: Chris, yeah, there is something wrong with this lead engine. It doesn't want to load in throttle position, but the inbound engineer told me it'll make it wherever it's going.
0: They have a little used car lot out here. It says rent a wreck. I'm sure that's what we got too on our motors.
1: Yeah, these old West D70s, they rode hard, put up with.
0: All right. Appreciate it. Jenny Dispatcher Jackson.

Yo, 4002, engine 4701, clear signal north connection, track 1, southbound out.

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1: 541.
0: Come on in to freight lead R10. I'm going to swap you out on the west end down here.
1: Freight lead R10 and swap out on the west end, R10. Well, here we go, bud.

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1: Good.
0: Where are you at, sir?
1: I just picked up a crew at Brunel, headed back to the service center.
0: When you get to the service center, there will be an I-12504 crew. Pick them up, take them to Carswell to swap, please.

0: You're up and riding, Chuck. You get to camp. 3165.
1: I want 4002. Engine 4701. Got a clear, it's limited clear story. Track 1 on to the main, so I'll find out.

0: Service
1: Center. Oh, yeah, sir.
0: Clear to make the turn.
1: Yes, sir, you can.
0: Do we turn this one with PTC or just make it the DP unit, right?
1: Just make it the DP unit.
0: We don't have to turn.
1: Be back in a couple of days. 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
0: Stop.

0: 541 A Tyrell.
1: Holding up at the west end of R10 there. 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
0: Alright, stick my nose out, thank you, bud.
1: Four.

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0: I want 2504 right, so they tell.
1: Come out to Nichols for the swap.
0: All right, Nichols Street swap.
1: PTI at 125, I'll be at Nichols.

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2: 605.
1: We're ready to swing 4-5, ready for some assistance out here.
2: All right, let's do it. I'll get you a ride.
1: Okay to swing.
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1: 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All right, 5664, thank you.

0: dispatch Jacksonville, answer it over. CSX, JE, dispatch Jacksonville, answer it over. Hey, did they have that passenger train special run down there already? Holy smokes. All right. Is there a for sale sign in your yard office, though?
1: Three, give us a

0: 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Howard is, Andy.
1: Alright, Agent.
2: EM 54103.
0: Alright, let's go channel 1.

0: me. He was just telling me that. Andy, y'all just come on. I'm trying to rebuild about 3 trains here. Y'all start coming in.
1: Rebuild?
0: Rebuild. I didn't have nothing to do with it. No, it ain't nothing to do with you for once, Andy.

0: Yes, sir. I-125-04.
1: Go ahead, I-125-04.
0: Yes, sir. We got the Sabiscus and Lewis on duty at 1530. Dispatcher bulletin number 24921. Got 38 loads, 6 empties, 7,215 on the tons, 7,875 on the feet, not a key train, no restrictions. No work to be performed around the clinic here in Savannah. We got 1,500 gallons, 3 locomotives all head in power. PGC trip out of the miles are working over.
1: All right, you got enough power and enough fuel to make Savannah there.
0: That's right, over.
1: Signal on occasion.
0: All right, thank you.
1: JDS.
2: Tell you what, David, y'all just come on in there to 4 and couple. Yeah, y'all just go in to 4 and couple. That's fine. That'll work.
3: Take them where I want to.
4: Just think, I might want to stop if you had a lantern. Hold on. But they realize that.

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1: Alright, 6.
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3: I-12504JE, we are ready to depart northbound.
2: How big are you?
3: Yeah, 78, 75.
0: All right, 75, that's good right there.
2: The Brunswick here, I'm going to have to run you the Brunswick. Here we go.
3: Okay, thank you. Here we come.
2: All right, let me check your bulletins here. I'll check it up there. Signal indication, over.
3: Signal indication. No, fine. Here we come.
2: All right, thank you, Jim.

JD 744. Hey, there's one more coming on the Brunswick sub to let you know. That track guy is also clear out there, so I'll change your 93047 back to both directions at 1957 CMC.

0: 1957.
1: All right, line to F5, Chef. Back to you about 5. Come.
0: 125, leaving my side from the Fitzgerald sub to go. The Brunswick can turn there at 800, and then I think you'll be getting light to come across.
2: Moving on the bottom, 3165.

0: All right, 31165, that's good right there.
1: Power to the PTI, over.
0: Good.
1: There's a B-796 crew at the service center. I need to ride to Brunel, please.
0: That's good right there, 31165. Get on the stop. All right. Stop.

0: All right, 31-65, point ground, the couple clear ball, and he's one on the couple, one time.
1: All right, 71 the couple. You're in the clear on the ground.
0: That's right, in the clear on the ground.

25 east. 15. 10. 5. And good. 3165. Sit out.